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right. 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The evening keeps rolling along. I hope you guys aren't getting the Sunday scaries, because if you are, it's only a work week. 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

Well, folks, I'm going to get out of here, but it was a pleasure talking to you as per usual. I am Rocky. I'll talk to you next weekend. You have yourself a fantastic Sunday night. It's Linkin Park, Somewhere I Belong on QLZ.

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The warning, pouring some kerosene on that bonfire. 92.7 WQLZ, the rock station. Good friggin' Sunday to ya. It is Shaggy back in to finish out this weekend. I hope everybody's had a good one. I hope you've stayed safe. Got a lot of stuff coming up. We're in that crunch time right before the fair, which always, like school, everything else. It's just an absolute madhouse. Always good to take a little bit of time at the end of the weekend to sort of decompress. Let's get back to the rock with a Midwestern side dish favorite. It's corn.

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Our QLZ band battle round three voting closes in just a matter of hours. Winner will be determined and announced next week. Winning band will win $1,000 and play a show on August 29th at the Library Sports Bar, Pizza and Sports Bar. Get that right, Shaggy. We want to say thanks to our friends at Pepsi, Coors Light, and Principal Financial Group for making this happen. Also want to say thanks to the library for giving us a place to make it happen. Got some Offspring on the way. Right now, let's hear from the mighty, mighty Metallica, Master of Puppets.

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Eva Under Fire here on the Rock Station 92.7 WQLZ. Coming up, got some Foo Fighters, got some Alice in Chains. Well, those sound like some 90s bands to me. Are you a 90s kid? We'll get out to the spot, Springfield's only 90s themed restaurant, starting, well, this Wednesday. Will be the last day for our Pretty Fly for a Wednesday. Somebody will get hooked up with some tickets, go down to Nashville, see Weezer, get a few $100 and some gift certificates to make that trip and the show a little more palatable. Reminder, if you are a finalist, you must be present. You got to show up early, get signed in, let them know you're there, and, well, you must be present to win. And, well, if you're not there and they draw your name, they're just going to draw another name. Let's hear from Alice in Chains. It's Them Bones.

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It is Shaggy hanging out with you, and I am not that deep. Have you checked out the Cutting Edge Countdown? 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He gives us the top 21 rock songs in the country. Got a special guest, maybe two each and every week. I believe he had I Prevail on earlier today. Did not get a chance to check out the whole show. I think I caught like the first 20 minutes of it before. Well, you know how life goes. Sometimes it just keeps you busy, busy, busy. Got some Godsmack on the way right now. Let's hear some Stone Sour. Take it away, Corey.

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Be sure to join Kyle each and every weekday at noon. It is the Headbangers Lunch, the loudest lunch hour in central Illinois. And, well, in the middle of it, we've got Mandatory Metallica. I'm sure if you send Kyle an email or a text for a request, he'd be able to hook you up with that. Headbangers Lunch, Monday through Friday at noon here on the Rock Station. How about some more new music? It's Motionless and White.

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It's called Rattle the Cage. 92.7 WQLZ, the rock station. Nickelback been on quite a hiatus recently, but well, that is done and over. We can tell they've been doing some writing. They've hit the studio, new album, CD, I don't know what they call it anymore today, will be coming out by the end of the year. Coming up here on QLZ, though, I've got some Pretty Reckless, got some Disturbed. Let's hear from Seether right now.

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If you like new music, well, be sure to tune in each and every Saturday night at 8. It is new on Q, 2 hours of nothing but new music. Is it a local band? Is it a national band? Is it a regional band? If it's new, it is on New on Q. Got some new stuff from Autumn Kings on the way right after this from Seven Dust.

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Not quite time for me to go home. Got a little bit of time left in this weekend. I hope everybody's had a good weekend. I hope everybody has had a safe weekend. How about we hear from, how about we go to some metal right now? It's Slipknot. Before I forget.

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It is Shaggy saying hello and goodbye. That means we have made it through the weekend. It is officially over. I will get out of here. I will see you next weekend. As I leave, though, let's whip out the tool. It's sober.

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1: 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All right. Who had to break and enter?
2: Who do you guys think it might have been?
3: I don't know. Could have been anybody.
2: Yeah. Hard to say without knowing.
4: I mean, who's the closest to the cat burglar?
2: Yeah. I added all you guys onto my close friends list so you guys could see me breaking and entering into my house. But before I tell you what I had to do, I got to tell you how I got there. There was a fun little concert in town. I went with a friend of mine who I notoriously drink entirely too much with. And after the concert, we were like, this is a vibe. Let's walk to the bar.
1: Mm-hmm.
2: So I was not driving, so I was unhinged all night. It was great. We walk up to the bar. We pass our friend's house on the way. We threw rocks at her window to wake her up. Got her up off of her couch. We all stumbled into our favorite little local bar here in town where our tracksuit bartender always gives me whatever kind of shot he's working on for the week. We go in there, and a buddy of mine had also texted me saying, hey, look, we might be there. I was like, cool, maybe I'll see you there. We have a great time.
1: Mm-hmm.
2: Couple drinks, couple shots.
1: Part of your not drinking till the 4th of July plan?
2: Yeah, for sure.
4: Okay, I'm doing great. It's going good.
2: I'm doing great.
4: It's perfect.
2: Yeah, I'm really holding tight to that.
1: I've heard more about shots than the whole,
2: I don't think I've made it but like 48 hours now drinking. I'm just a social butterfly.
1: You are.
2: I can't help it.
1: I'm not judging. I was just curious.
2: You're going to in a second.
1: Okay. Good.
2: So it starts to rain and I was like, oh man, I guess I should get home. Except I've got a 20-minute walk ahead of me. I'm in white pants and a tube top.
1: Oh boy.
2: So I was like,
4: I've been there.
2: I was like, this is going to be interesting. But lucky for me, my friend who met up with us has a motorcycle and he was like, do you want a ride home? And I said, heck yes, I do, more than anything in the whole world. Because what's more fun than drinking and walking home than drinking and getting a ride on a motorcycle with a handsome guy?
1: But I would choose that over the walk drunk.
2: Yeah. Too. On top of that, he gives me his little bomber jacket, glasses, and a helmet. Same helmet I ripped my earring out of the week before. So we were very, very careful this time. And he's giggling at me because I'm a good time. Got on the back of this bike and then it starts to pour. By the time we get to my house, he's like, give me my jacket back. I got to go because he's got to get home now.
1: Yeah, now he's like, I regret this decision.
2: Yeah, so he doesn't wait for me to get in the door, which is understandable. One, I'm an adult. I've got a keypad and three keys on my keys that I would normally have with me that I can get into any of my three doors, except I don't have those with me because I didn't drive. So I thought, this is weird as I'm pushing my keypad and it's not lighting up. And I was like, sometimes it does this. I'll just wait 5 minutes.
1: What is your level of drunkenness at this point?
2: Slammered.
1: Okay. So five minutes. Oh, my God.
2: I was thinking in Spanish. I was so drunk.
3: Oh, wow.
2: What am I doing? I know it's actually super helpful for learning. So I was like, what do I do? And so I kept pushing the keypad and I was like, oh, no, I really hope a window's open because otherwise, like what happened last time when we'd accidentally locked a lock we never do, we had to call a locksmith to break into the house.
1: Oh.
2: So I was like, please, God, is there a window open? And so I start pushing on a couple windows that are a little lower to the ground, but like I'm on my tippy toes to touch these windows and I feel one slowly start to move and the dogs are going crazy. And I start looking around and I think to myself, what can I do right now? Press record. So I launch my phone over and through the window and it lands on the steps. And it's recording, and all you see are my hands. And all you hear me say is, put my foot on the electrical box.
1: Okay.
2: And I launch myself over and into the house. But, like, I got some upper body strength, I realized.
1: Were you proud of yourself in
2: Very.
1: A way?
2: Very. I couldn't have done it more than once. But
3: yeah. You only needed to do it.
1: Sounds like you maxed your reps.
2: Yes, I did. And honestly, that was my workout for the day. That's what I needed. And I'm laying there and I'm like, oh my God, this was too much for me. I wake up the next morning. My friends are texting me because I did put it on like a personal story or whatever, your close friend story. And they're like, Kelly, that's hilarious. And and I was like, God, if only I had a spare key somewhere. And my friend who had been house sitting with me or for me messaged and said, I think it's really funny you climbed in through a window because I'm pretty sure that house key that you leave out is on your front porch.
1: Oh, no.
2: Oh, it's in like one of those little realty boxes because I used to Airbnb. And I was like, you're right. I did put that back out there the last time after we got locked out.
1: You sat by it during your 5 minute timeout, I bet.
2: Yeah, about 5 feet away from it and didn't even think about it for a second. And then my buddy who gave me a ride home was like, did you really have to climb in through a window? I'm like, I recorded it. I put it on the internet for you to see. I was like, you drove off before I get into the house. And he's he's my height. He's like, I would have been zero help. I wouldn't have been able to like do more than what you did. And yeah. I was like, yeah, you're right.
1: Yeah.
2: You're right. But I haven't been locked out of the house like that where I had to climb in through a window in a hot minute.
1: At least you didn't have to break it.
2: Yeah.
1: Or get the locksmith. In that moment when you said, standing on the electrical box, I'm like, oh, if that thing pulls off the wall.
2: And you know what? It's crazy.
1: I would have been kind of afraid to stand on that.
2: I never even thought about it.
1: Okay.
2: I didn't even think about it. And you're absolutely right. Because at one point I tried to put my foot up where the hose thing is because the hose is like this half moon.
1: Oh, yeah.
2: And I was like, this is dirty.
1: Those aren't load bearing.
2: No.
4: And that's got like a hook on it.
2: Yeah. And then my brain was like, no, don't do that. You put that in. That's literally one screw in your house on a side panel that's 105 years old. Like, don't do that. But it was interesting. I kept thinking, God, if my neighbors see this, especially in the neighborhood, my floodlight, I wasn't close enough for it to go off. So I just looked like a genie because the pants I was wearing, these like white barrel pants, I look like a genie like breaking into someone's house. It was so ridiculous. It was so ridiculous.
5: You didn't get any text saying like, hey, Kelly, we saw somebody climbing in your window.
2: Not a one.
4: It's honestly, a white MC Hammer.
2: Yeah. My neighbors were probably like, that idiot, it's her again. Mrs. I'm not going to drink till the 4th of July. Okay. Worth it. I'd do it again. I also had a man feed me carrots and hummus in the middle of a concert.
1: Feeding you.
2: That was an exceptional experience.
1: Carrots and hummus?
2: Yeah, we were like two people back from the front of this concert. It was so much fun. And I got this whiff of garlic, and I was like, oh, you know when people burp nearby you and you can tell they had hibachi or whatever? I was like, God, somebody was housing garlic. And I look behind me, and this guy, he's got a whole bag of carrots and hummus. And the venue we were at, they let you bring in coolers with water and food, no alcohol. Mm-hmm. And I turned and I was like, oh my God, that's such a great idea. But why you're in the like, where everybody's standing, not in the seated area.
1: Right.
2: He's like, you want one? I'm like, of course I want a carrot with some hummus. Delightful.
1: You're living a good life.
2: All over great experience.
4: I'd rather see somebody with a cell phone filming than watch you being fed by a stranger a carrot in front of me.
2: It was a good time, Howie. You would have enjoyed it. Had you been there, you would have laughed.
1: Was it one or was it like, multiple were you like carrots. More?
2: Oh, I turned around and had a couple.
1: Okay.
2: He was handing them out to everybody. It was a shared hummus experience.
5: All of a sudden, two young boys just come up with big leaves and they start fanning you on the side.
1: Living your best life for sure then. Back in a moment. 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
1: 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Right now, the Free Beer and Hot Wings report, this elderly man. Now, when we say elderly, we mean it. He is old. I think 85, 86. So normally when you think of somebody that age and they're driving, you think, well, they're going to be a problem because they don't pay attention. They're going slow in the wrong lane or they're on top of a farmer's market. No, this guy is going 110 miles per hour when they pull him over. But he's got a reason. Here you go.
2: So is there any reason you guys are street racing? Because you're 110 and he's 125.
3: That guy, he swerved at me. And he shouldn't have done that.
2: Okay.
3: I am out just having a little ride in my favorite car.
1: He was smoking a cigarillo, they pointed out at the time.
4: Okay.
1: The other car was a red Corvette. He's driving a gray sports car that is unidentified as far as make and model.
5: Did he say he was just out for a drive in his favorite car?
1: Having a little ride in my favorite car. This was a Philadelphia morning news show. They're always kind of wacky. And he's sharing about, like, the trough and other bathroom things that guys deal with. It starts with a new bathroom design you may have seen floating around on the internet the last couple weeks.
6: So there's a new men's restroom design that's going viral. So let's see what we think. So the concept uses alternating toilet stalls and urinals instead of keeping all the urinals lined together.
5: I think it's great.
4: That's it awesome. So that is fantastic. Yeah, they're alternating. So everything has a wall.
6: The idea, more privacy with full walls between urinal space instead of those tiny dividers. But how would you talk to each other?
7: We don't talk to each other while we pee.
6: I'm just saying.
4: No, it's the worst when somebody talks to you while you're going to the bathroom.
6: Just saying the bonding. Like, you know, isn't it kind of cool to, like, hey, you
7: I'm
6: know,
7: not bonding
6: up
7: with that thing in my hand.
8: Yeah. Love him.
1: If we're traveling together and we talk, is that bad? Like, do you hate that as much? Because you said it's the worst.
5: I won't initiate.
4: Yeah, I won't.
1: Do you
4: I
1: hate
4: probably
1: it if I talk to you?
4: Because
1: I'll talk to people I know. Usually it's a continuation of whatever we were talking about. It's not like, oh, hey, by the way, or anything like that.
4: No, I still adhere to the regular bathroom code. Like, even if you and I are going in there and there's a space available, there's going to be a space urinal.
1: Absolutely.
4: Like, we will never be shoulder to shoulder unless it is necessary.
1: Yeah.
6: Why didn't they make it like this from the beginning then?
7: It solves the problem.
6: Wasn't it like, there used to be just like a trough that y'all would kind of do your thing? Maybe it started with that.
7: And some some stadiums still have the trough layout.
4: That's the worst.
7: I had a trough layout in my school. Delaware has the pee wall.
6: What is a pee wall? That sounds horrible.
7: You pee against the wall and there's water coming down. Water.
1: Those are weird.
5: I don't know if I've ever.
4: It's basically like a pee trough except on the ground. Like,
1: yeah,
4: it goes all the way down.
1: And the water washes it down.
5: Yeah.
1: It's nice because the water makes it so it doesn't splash back, but it feels like you're peeing on one of those Serenity water walls that somebody buys for their little fake Japanese garden.
5: You can get at Costco.
1: Yeah.
4: Yeah, those of us with a semi-shy wiener, the worst is it U of M or Penn State where the urinals face one another, the trough? It's an oval, so you're, like, literally standing across from another guy.
1: That's really weird.
4: Oh, that's,
1: like at Indy,
4: that's the worst.
1: They were around a loop, but they were individual urinals, because that was where we saw that guy set his sandwich on top of the half wall.
4: Oh, yeah, that was really gross. Yeah,
1: while he was peeing.
4: Really gross, yeah.
1: And then take a bite out of it, and then zip up and put it away.
8: If I was a guy at one of those oval troughs, I'd just start winking at people.
1: Oh, boy.
4: No, you wouldn't.
8: I'm just thinking,
4: as soon as you want to get your face caved in, you do that.
1: Yeah, you know some insecure drunk idiot's going to want to fight over
4: at a football game? Hell yeah.
6: You just pee on the wall.
7: It's like when you're drunk out in Center City and you got to pee, you just go up against a wall and pee.
6: And then there's like a drain or something?
7: Yes, there's a drain. It's a long drain.
4: No, it's just a wall.
6: I mean, how you like?
7: Yeah. Like a water sprinkler in the backyard.
1: He's killing her.
4: Yeah.
6: Oh, please tell me there's more control than that.
7: There's a bar in Penn Sports that still has a trough in between the bar and your stool that you're sitting on so you can just pee while drinking.
1: That can't
4: Wait,
1: be real.
4: What?
1: There's no way that's real.
4: That guy seems like a guy that would know the drinking spots where you could pee,
1: he
4: though.
1: He does.
5: Yep.
6: What?
7: You can't anymore, but back in the day, it's a cold.
6: Because it was too much trouble to get up and walk somewhere for privacy.
7: Yes.
6: I'm still not over the wall. Like, what if it's it doesn't splash?
7: No, no.
4: Yeah, it can.
6: I don't know. Listen,
4: depends
6: I don't have
4: first.
6: One,
4: definitely
6: okay?
4: can.
6: I don't know how this works.
4: Whoa. Did you hear?
6: I don't know. Listen, I don't have one, okay? I don't know how this works.
7: I'll give you.
9: He started to say, "I'll give you one."
4: Yeah, like,
9: I'll
4: give you a tutorial.
1: He's like, "Oh,
4: no,
7: I'll give you."
6: Ow! Let's just hit him 8 o'clock hour paper. Right now. Bad.
7: See, I stand a long way away from the wall.
8: Is that him saying he has a big penis?
1: Yes,
9: I think so.
8: Okay.
1: I think so.
9: Yeah.
1: I had an ex-girlfriend one time who wanted to hold it while I went because she wanted to know what that felt like.
8: That's interesting.
1: I'll tell you what that felt like for me. Hard to go.
4: Yeah. No, I couldn't do that if somebody else was touching it.
1: Yeah. Ma'am, this has never happened before.
4: Yeah.
1: It's always been this one.
8: Mm-hmm.
1: Yeah. Like a busted finger or something, this one for a minute.
4: You can't grapple it until the stream's already happening. Otherwise, it's going to just shut
1: off.
4: That valve is going to close for days.
1: And don't move around. Good God.
4: Mm-mm.
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1: 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TikTok, Instagram, Facebook at FBHW Show. The most important question facing mankind. What is the greatest single fast food item ever created and sold? Any category. So desserts, okay. It's in there.
2: Ooh.
1: Sides, it's in there. Main entrees, it's in there. Anything where they hand it to you on a tray or out of a window where you pick up and leave the restaurant. Anybody have one they want to throw out there, or I can give you some ABs?
3: I will.
4: Steve.
2: Yeah, Kelly? My immediate thought is, what's what changed the world? Stuffed crust pizza.
1: That's not what I thought you'd say at all after you said change the world.
2: It's not my favorite, but it was like the world's favorite. It united every country in the world when stuffed crust pizza came out.
1: It did?
2: Yeah. Y'all don't remember when stuffed crust pizza came out?
4: And no, everybody wars, was like,
2: you can put cheese
3: and I thought,
2: in that.
3: All right. And
1: I don't remember
3: think I ever
1: uniting
3: one.
1: The world.
2: Oh, man, y'all must not have been a teenager.
1: Was that
2: time.
1: What We Are
2: it
1: the World was about?
2: Yes. Yeah. That's what that whole like big concert's about. They just slap AIDS on it to make it like money go to a good place or whatever.
1: Yeah.
2: But it was really for stuffed crust pizza.
1: Yeah.
2: That pizza was, I remember thinking like, what? You can do that? And then every time after we ordered pizza,
1: do
2: we
1: that?
2: Always got stuffed crust without fail. If you
1: I've
2: didn't
1: literally
2: get
1: never
2: crust,
1: had it.
2: You've never
1: what?
2: Had stuffed crust
3: I've had
2: pizza?
3: It a couple of times, but I definitely would not put this as like the
2: of
3: best invention ever.
1: It's not even the best pizza.
4: But they wrote that song about it. I'd like to buy the world a stuffed crust pizza.
1: No, that's true. That's
3: did,
1: a fun
3: yeah.
1: song.
3: Yeah. Did they? Oh,
1: the where the polar bears
3: that.
1: Sing it.
4: Uh-huh.
2: Again, not my favorite thing ever, but I just remember it being life-changing that you could do that.
3: So if it's like not it's, even your favorite thing, how are you listing it as the best thing?
2: Because I had four brothers who lived in my house, and that's what we always got. Always. For like 15 years straight. Kind of sucked. I mean, I loved it. But I was like, wow, people love this so much. It's got to be the best.
1: Like, I have sandwiches way more than I have, like, New York Strip.
2: Yeah, well, now it's
1: but
2: not,
1: I wouldn't
2: as
1: say
2: adult,
1: sandwiches are the best food ever.
2: Well, then you say what your best thing ever is.
1: McDonald's french fries. That's it. They're the pinnacle
3: that's,
1: of everything.
3: That's exactly what I was going to say.
5: They kind of nailed it with that one.
4: Everyone will compare them to McDonald's french fries.
3: Like, if I don't want a full meal, if it's at the wrong part of the day or whatever, I'll never hesitate to get french fries.
1: But are they the best french fries?
3: Yes.
2: Mm-hmm. Yeah, McDonald's is for sure.
1: I think so.
4: Yeah.
1: But
4: I mean,
1: a lot of people do not.
2: Checkers is a strong second. Theirs are yes. always they so crispy and seasoned.
1: They make a fine fry.
3: I do like theirs, but not as much as I like McDonald's. And you're right, Steve. There, you know, 15, 20 years ago, McDonald's were pretty inconsistent across the board, like depending on which McDonald's. Sometimes you get soggy ones mm-hmm. or whatever, but not really much anymore. They're usually on point now.
1: Other suggestions. The KFC Double Down. Double, double, down, down.
3: No.
2: Isn't that the one where it was a novelty,
3: but stupid.
1: It was two pieces of chicken were the bread and what was inside in the sandwich part.
0: Double, double down, down, double, double down, down, double down.
4: The KFC Double Down is a controversial bunless sandwich from KFC. It uses two fried chicken fillets as the bread filled with bacon, cheese, and sauce.
5: Ew. I hate it.
3: Yeah.
1: Like, it was kind of like chicken parm, but they replaced the pasta.
4: That is being very generous.
1: Yes, yeah.
3: Who wants the palm barehanded their fried chicken like that?
1: Yeah.
3: As a, in sandwich
1: I mean,
3: form.
1: To be fair, I didn't have one when they were out because it seemed so gross.
3: Not the best invention, though. Just a good novelty.
1: Oh, this text. Hershey pie from Burger King. Best fast food item.
4: Yes.
2: So good.
4: I mean, definitely the best. Dessert.
2: Oh, God, but a Jamocha shake, a coffee milkshake from Arby's. It's so good.
4: I don't know if I've ever had one.
2: Oh, my God. But the Hershey cream pie, it comes in its own little vessel that is just so perfect to eat it. It's just the perfect little slice.
1: Other options, Culver's cheese curds. Pretty strong.
2: Yeah.
3: Good. Tasty.
4: Yeah. So much of this country doesn't know about that.
1: That's the problem for them. Yeah. Chick-fil-A nuggets. Pretty damn great.
3: Yeah.
2: They're great.
3: Yeah, they're tasty, but, you know, it's chicken.
1: Taco Bell off the top rope with a crunch wrap supreme. Yeah. Is that better for you than the french fries?
5: I wrote a few down, and yeah, I usually want a crunch wrap more than I want french fries. And then when they came out with the little crunch wrap sliders, I haven't been able to find them anywhere, but some Taco Bells have little slider versions of crunch wrap. So when you just want a little baby one.
4: We went through a phase during COVID when we were getting the breakfast crunch wrap supremes like four days a week.
1: Yeah, those were good.
4: They were so good.
1: Yeah, they were like a special. They were new at that. There was something new about them, but they were good.
2: I remember when McDonald's came out, and I know this is also considered like a seasonal novelty thing too, but the McRib.
1: Still counts.
2: Yeah, people loved the McRib, and every time it was reintroduced, it was like Monopoly came back out at McDonald's. It was the same
1: kind of
2: like
1: crazy.
2: Craziness around it.
4: What about the Shamrock Shake?
5: Ooh.
1: I have a hard time choosing it as a dessert as the best fast food item of all time. I don't know why, because those are fantastic, and they turn everything green the next day.
3: That they do.
1: It's a powerful dye.
4: That was the biggest surprise. The first time I had one was when we were doing a live show in Flint, and we had like an hour to kill because the venue, they were still setting up the equipment or whatever, and we were like, oh, we haven't eaten yet. Let's go down to McDonald's. And it was the time of year that Shamrock Shakes were out, and I was like, I've never had one. I'll finally get one of them, see what the fuss is all about. Drank it. It was amazing. But it was later on that night. I was like, I'm sitting down to do my business. And then I was like, what the hell is that?
3: Yeah, I don't know at what point like Monsanto slid in from the side with some kind of weird carcinogen in a dye or whatever. Because the Shamrock Shakes didn't used to do that. They didn't used to be quite so iridescent. They were a little bit of a lighter green, and they didn't affect your stool. But I remember at some point, yeah, the dyes changed too with like even cake frosting and stuff where my kids would get cupcakes.
1: Oh, yeah.
3: And you go, what in the hell has happened? Yeah. I thought I was dying. I had never had that happen before. So I don't know what kind of voodoo there is in dyes now. But
1: 1-800-947-3979. More of this on the way. It is the Free Beer and Hot Wing Show. 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

0: Susan from Dannenberger Family Vineyards. 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Again, the doors open at 6:30 and the show starts at 8. We have a food truck out there. Come out a little early, have some drinks, have some food.
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1: What is the greatest single fast food item ever created and sold? What about the classics, Whopper and Big Mac? Do they rate?
2: Yeah.
1: We're not reaching a consensus at all. We're just saying everything's good.
3: I mean, I like the Big Mac, but I would take a double quarter pounder with cheese or just a regular quarter pounder with cheese over it.
1: But is that the best fast food burger?
4: I think it's pretty iconic and it's really good.
1: The best.
4: I think so.
2: They've done the best marketing.
3: Burger King is home of the, I mean,
2: you drive by a Burger King, home of the Whopper.
1: Okay, what about breakfast? Someone wrote in and said the McDonald's hash brown is already better than their stupid French
3: fries. I love the hash brown. It's not better than the French fries, but I do love a good hash brown.
5: They need to make a breakfast sandwich out of hash browns. Hash browns for the bread.
2: Like a double down?
3: Like a double down.
1: I'm surprised that's not a thing, Kat.
5: I would smash that. Honestly, I could make it a thing. I could just get the McGriddle and two hash browns and then put the hash browns on the outside. And just smash all my favorite things all at once.
2: You won't do that.
3: No.
2: You won't order five of them right now.
5: Wasn't Tommy late this morning? I think he owes breakfast.
3: Wasn't he late? The problem with the hash browns is they're a bit crumbly. It would be hard to keep it together as a sandwich.
2: I can try.
1: You're going to have to put something else around it, like a tortilla.
3: Oh, like more bun.
2: And then deep fry it to hold it together.
3: And then wrap it in a pizza.
1: Text, I know why Freebear has a hard time choosing a shake as the best fast food item, because he views shakes as a dip. That's not true, but I can see why you'd think so.
5: Hey, a Frosty's a dip for a fry, and that is a fantastic combination.
1: That is a pretty good combination.
5: Hell yeah, it is. Man, when Wendy's came out with that spicy chicken sandwich, it's still good.
1: Do you want to know what the best dessert I've ever had was?
5: What?
1: You have to Frankenstein it, build it yourself, and you have to be a very fat person, which I was and am. Wendy's Frosties with chocolate chunk cookies from Jimmy John's crushed up and mixed inside. So it's like a do-it-yourself blizzard.
3: Like your own blizzard.
1: It is amazing.
2: So when you get the Frosty, do you tell them to leave a little bit of room at the top?
1: So you eat that down. So you
2: crush them.
1: That's pre-gaming. Yeah. And then,
3: could you melt this up a little bit for me? I need to smoosh some stuff into
1: it. You want to feel judged, though. Walk into Jimmy John's. Hi, can we help you? Yeah. Four chocolate chunk cookies, please. Okay, what else? That's all. Okay, that's all you want is cookies? Yup.
6: Yes.
3: I will never allow myself to feel judged at a Jimmy John's. Don't you judge me.
1: Well, you should go buy lots of cookies then.
3: If I want to walk in and ask for 10 pickles, you give them to me and you don't side eye or nothing.
5: Mm, their pickles are good.
4: I think you can get like a bucket of pickles at Jimmy John's.
3: I think you can too.
4: Yeah.
2: Like a pickle bucket? You can get a Jimmy John's pickle bucket?
4: I'm pretty sure.
1: Like I'll have three of yesterday's bread rolls, one bucket of pickles, and all your chocolate chunk cookies, please.
2: Check out their menu right now.
3: And no judgments.
1: Wendy's spicy chicken is the best fast food thing, that text.
2: That's a good sandwich.
1: Double Baconator and pub fries from Wendy's.
5: Okay, yeah, the Baconator came out. Also changed the world.
1: The Choco Taco from Taco Bell.
5: I forgot about that guy.
4: I'd like to submit the KFC Famous Bowl into the rotation.
3: What's the Famous Bowl?
4: Never mind.
5: It's got everything in it. Yeah,
4: but it's got mashed potatoes, chicken, gravy, cheese, corns in it. It's so good. And then everybody else tries to mimic it. When I was in college, our mascot, we were the Lakers, and they would serve Famous Bowls, but call them Laker Bowls.
1: Mm-hmm.
4: And then I came home from college one time, and I was like, guys, I'm making dinner. We're making Laker Bowls. And then everybody sat down to eat them, and they just went, these are just KFC bowls.
1: Yeah.
4: Why are you acting like they're special? Yeah. They're special to me, damn it.
1: Ever since you went to college, you're a jerk.
4: Yeah.
1: Is that how it went?
4: Kind of how they acted, yeah.
2: Did you know you can get Greek cucumber salad from Jimmy John's?
5: Yum.
1: What are you even talking
3: Why
1: about?
3: Why would I want that?
2: I'm looking at their menu for sides right now. You can get jumbo kosher dill pickles, whole, halved, or quartered.
1: My God.
3: Oh, my gosh.
1: Man, how are they not operating the government with that sort of efficiency?
2: They don't list them by quantity, though, so I cannot confirm that you can get a bucket of them.
3: I don't know why you couldn't, though. I mean, they must come in a vessel of some sort.
2: Yeah.
3: So if you want the whole, give me the jug, man.
2: Give me the gross. Whatever the gross is, I'll take it.
3: Is that by pound or by pickle? I'll do either.
4: Because the standard pickle bucket generally costs around $5.
2: Oh.
4: Depending on the location, a bucket usually contains around a dozen or more pickle spears packed in juice.
2: I want a 5-gallon bucket. I want a Homer bucket.
4: I do think you can get those at Firehouse Sub.
1: A 5-gallon bucket of pickles?
4: Yes.
3: You have to call ahead for that, or do they just have them at the ready?
4: They just have them.
1: They do?
4: Huh. Yeah.
3: Okay, so like if you're having a pickle picnic?
2: They keep them stored on the loading dock out back.
1: If you say you're having a pickle picnic, I think you're going to get raided by the cops.
4: What?
1: It's at a park somewhere.
3: It's a party.
1: Yeah, it sure is.
3: Pickle picnic party.
1: Back in a moment. It is the Free Beer and Hot Wings Show. 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
1: 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We're in the O'Reilly Auto Parts Studios. I think it was last week, maybe early this week. Tommy, we talked about some of your friends again, and about the same vein of something we talked about them before.
2: Mm-hmm.
1: Can we share it with the group? And by that, I mean the public and everyone ever?
2: Yeah, that's fine. Yeah, okay. He knows he's a degenerate.
3: Okay. All right.
4: Oh, okay.
3: I mean, that takes the pressure off.
1: I mean, spoiler alert, that's a quote from him.
2: Yeah.
1: So Tommy told me, and then we talked about it on the air as a group, about he has a couple friends in his 20s, that are in their 20s, rather, that live at home, do not work, and do not intend to work. Right? Mm-hmm.
2: Correct. Yeah.
1: And the one specifically, it came up because he needed to figure out how to get $50, and he only had $5 in his bank account.
2: Right.
1: And the $50 he needed was to buy a digital card for an online game that you guys play that would complete a set.
2: Oh, yeah.
1: Would give him more power?
2: Dude, it would make his deck function so well. Everything would work interchangeably and play off each other, so it would be the best.
1: Mm. Okay. And now I'm, on some level, I'm a completist at heart. So I get that nagging thing in the back of your head, like, oh, I've almost got it. Now, he could get this digital card by luck, right?
2: Yeah. Every day, it gives you, like, three cards that you, out of a daily cards thing.
1: Okay.
2: But, I mean, there's so many cards. I mean, I've seen repeats or anything like that. It's, like, pure luck if it shows up in there.
1: Okay. So, you get impatient, and that's what they're counting on, right? That's how all of these things work.
2: Yeah.
1: So, now it was his goal to get that money, but when he made a list of ways to get the money to get this stupid card for which he has no money,
2: right,
1: no prospects, he did not include get job.
2: No.
1: Right?
2: Not at all.
1: Like, that wasn't amongst the things.
4: Uh-uh.
2: Nope.
4: How would you do that?
2: Nope.
1: But now the next chapter in the Tommy's friends who have no jobs and have no desire to get one, they also don't have driver's licenses. Is that true?
2: I don't think he does.
5: What the hell?
2: But I could be wrong about that. Hmm. I don't think he does.
3: Now, again, the most reluctant boy on earth just got his driving permit yesterday. That is just crazy.
1: You're talking about your son.
3: My son.
2: He might have his license, but I know he doesn't have a car.
1: Okay. Like, somebody probably made him get it.
2: Yeah.
4: Not having a car is not a crazy. I know a bunch of people who don't just because of where they live. Like, they live in a major city, don't need one.
3: Yeah. Sure.
1: Yeah.
3: Sure.
2: Yeah. He lives
1: by itself is nothing.
2: Where he lives has really good public transportation.
1: Okay.
2: So.
1: But also, the job. Let's go back
2: to
1: the job.
2: But also that. Yeah, yeah.
1: What's the new plan?
2: So out of the blue yesterday at 5:30, I get a voice message from my friend, and he's telling me about his latest scheme to get some money. And it's that he has now begun just selling his earthly possessions on this one app. And he said that he made a pretty good amount of money yesterday. My other friend does it too, and so he was inspired. My other unemployed friend also sells his items. he sells his guitars. He's made good money, and then he just goes and spends on other stuff.
1: Other stuff that then eventually has to sell because the joy of getting it goes away, and then...
2: Yeah. No, this is a known issue that there's no steady income. It's just that they are selling the things to get the money, and then, you know, that's it, because otherwise you lose your money. Anyway, so he sends me a message yesterday, and he's like, yeah, dude, like, I've decided to get into this whatever app name game, and he's like, yeah, so I sold some of my soccer cards, sold my some football cards, my football jerseys.
1: And the football jerseys he accumulated because when he did finally get a job a while ago, rather than use the money to move himself forward, he bought, like, a new soccer jersey every week. Like, hey, Messi.
2: Like, super, like, official, over $100.
1: Like the real deal, authentic. Yeah.
2: Yeah.
3: His parents have really failed him. I mean, for real.
2: Yeah, he's a great guy.
3: I'm not saying he's not, but,
5: that's
3: man.
5: My biggest fear. Honestly, that's one of the things holding me back from having kids is that I raise a loser. who lives with me and refuses to get a job and
1: honestly,
5: all of that. Like, if I have an incel living in my basement, I'd rather die.
1: Welcome
4: to one of the many reasons
1: that I didn't have kids till I was 39.
5: Yeah. Tommy, not saying your friend's an incel, but he sounds like a loser.
2: Oh, okay. Well,
3: you know, he's very bad at financial decisions.
4: There's a very
3: and
4: fine
3: life
4: line.
3: Management.
2: Yeah, so
1: you can be a nice loser or an incel.
3: Yeah,
5: exactly.
3: Loser. Yeah, he sounds like a very pleasant loser.
2: Yeah, he's great. He's awesome. And he supports women.
5: Okay. Well,
2: so that's good.
5: What in the good column?
3: But not financially, certainly.
2: No.
1: Yeah, he's certainly not going to pay spousal support.
3: I mean,
1: someday.
3: So his support is go, girl.
5: I think TLC referred to him as a scrub.
4: Yeah.
1: All right, more next. It is the Free Beer and Hot Wings Show.

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1: 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Last week, maybe early this week, Tommy told me, and then we talked about it on the air, about he has a couple friends that are in their 20s that live at home, do not work, and do not intend to work. Right? Mm-hmm.
2: Correct. Yeah.
1: And the one specifically, it came up because he needed to figure out how to get $50, and he only had $5 in his bank account.
2: Yeah, so he started selling some of his stuff yesterday, and then he also sold his three Invincible comic book compendiums, which he went on his whole...
3: I'm sorry.
4: You've never been nerdier.
5: Compendium?
2: Yeah, a comic book is small, but once the series gets a long way, they sell compendiums, so it's like issues 1 through 53 or whatever in one big book. It's really cool, actually, Hot Wings, if you cared. But anyway,
5: I would have called it a collection, though. Compendium is a whole new
1: word.
5: Well,
1: that's what they call it.
5: Of course they do. It's how they feel fancy.
1: It's a comic thing.
2: It's actually awesome, and it's really convenient to get into it. So he went on this big quest like a couple months ago when he still had no money to buy these off of eBay, and it was a big thing. And then he just flat out sold them the other day.
1: So he had them for like a month.
2: Yeah, about that. Yeah.
4: Did he make money off of them?
2: Yeah. I guess he did. He says he did. Well,
5: compared to, what? Like $10 or $1,000?
2: He sold them for a decent more because they're not super common. But don't worry, Hot Wings, because he got all this money, and you know he only needs $50 to get this thing.
5: Right.
2: Well, his next message to me was, and guess what I bought today?
4: Oh, no.
2: God. And then he started telling me other things that he instead went and spent that money on, one of which is a $10 CD from my other unemployed friend who also listed a Metallica CD on this app. So they are 20-somethings exchanging their earthly possessions and purchasing from each other.
1: The only money they have.
2: Yeah.
5: Both losing money in the process.
1: It's a closed system of failed democracy.
2: Yeah.
4: So they got $10 between the two of them, and they just keep passing it back and forth.
2: Much.
1: Failed capitalism.
4: Okay.
2: Woo!
1: Yeah.
2: Yeah. So,
1: They're doing it.
4: Man.
1: God. Tommy, what's it like? The man in the land of the blind, the man with one eye is king, and you are their king.
2: I feel so powerful being employed.
5: You're like a billionaire to those guys.
2: Yeah, I know. But don't worry, guys, because the follow-up text he got me was, don't worry, there are some things I'd never part with, like my Formula One model car that's worth $200.
5: Okay.
3: Tommy, when you go visit these friends,
2: yeah,
3: you pay for everything, right?
2: Oh yeah, no, yeah, it's a closed loop. They don't have money, but the money they have, they'd love to spend. Maitland,
1: do you have to keister your belongings at night so they don't steal from you?
2: No, I don't have anything. Trust me, I don't have anything.
1: Neither do they, and they're selling it to each other.
2: That's a good point. Yeah, but what they have is
1: value. He sold a Metallica CD in 2026 for $10.
5: I'm fascinated how well-rounded your loser friends are with their interests.
2: Dude, no, the stuff that they sell is important to other people, but not to us normals.
5: I'm truly floored that somebody who would be trying to save up $50 for a pointless card in a pointless game would also be into soccer, football, and Formula One.
2: Well, don't worry.
5: And Metallica.
2: Yeah, dude, they're cultured.
5: This is amazing.
2: But my one friend, they're super cultured. They know what they're talking about, but man, oh man, they just will not do the job part of it.
1: Yeah. God, if only there was a job where you could go and make money catching Charizards.
2: Oh my God, I wish.
1: We'd lose everybody. The tech industry would be gone.
2: Yeah, it would.
1: Why hasn't there been a new iPhone? Well, ever since you could make a living catching Charizards, there's no one to build them or make them.
2: Yeah, but...
5: That's amazing.
2: He did say, though, he says, I still need a job, though, but things are going well. So. Hmm.
5: Well, as long as his parents or parent or guardian continues to float him.
4: Yeah, caretaker.
1: Are they close... Do you know if your friend is close with their parents?
2: Oh, yeah. Oh, yeah.
1: Okay, so they have...
5: They're super close.
2: Okay. No.
5: They share a bathroom.
1: Yeah, right.
2: Yeah, there's actually... The cleaning supplies are in his closet, of all places.
5: Yeah, tied
2: up.
5: As he uses their Medicare.
1: Oh, no.
5: Yeah.
1: Well,
5: okay.
2: Yeah.
1: Good luck to all of our venture capitalists.
2: Yeah, he's an entrepreneur, and I feel like you guys are downplaying that.
1: Well, he's found a way to survive.
5: Yeah.
1: You know, if the goal of work is to live. He's found a way to barely work and still live. So on some level, he is successful.
2: And I will tell him you said that.
1: Don't attribute that to me, though. I don't want that getting... I don't want that misconstrued.
2: Yeah, this guy who has a massive fish tank was really proud of you. How you spend your money.
1: Yeah. A guy who has a list of fish that he bought that never saw again.
2: Yeah, mm-hmm. Jumped out the back.
1: Thinks you're doing great.
4: You
1: that should
4: job,
1: tell
4: though.
1: Him how well he's doing.
2: He actually would probably be really happy with that.
1: Oh, the initials game.
2: Really?
5: Ooh. Oh. All right.
1: Ooh. That's a surprising reaction, and it's next. It is the Free Beer and Hot Wing Show. 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
1: Later this hour, dumber than the show trivia, revisited. But right now, the initials game. CS. That is your letters today for the initials game.
2: All right, I got one.
1: CS.
3: Same.
4: Me too. Ends in er.
1: Start with this
2: and in
1: one.
2: In the middle
1: then.
2: Is ock.
4: Yeah.
2: Suck.
1: I'll give you a hint. The word I think we might all be thinking of appears partially in the first one.
3: What?
2: Okay.
4: Okay.
1: CS. All the answers will start with CS. If you get it on the first one, you get 4 points. Second, 3 points. Third, two, etc. After that one.
4: All right.
1: CS. Clue number one. Could be American or English.
4: Hot wings.
1: Hot wings.
4: Clam shucker.
1: No.
5: Tommy.
1: Tommy?
5: Corn shucker?
1: No. No. Clue number two. Connected to checkers in the 1950s and 1960s. Clue number three, connected to a famous animated lady. Clue number four, at different points, have been the most popular option in the United States. These are so hard. I
5: most
1: know the answer.
5: Most popular option.
3: Maitland.
5: Tommy. So
1: Maitlandia.
3: Colorful shoes.
1: No.
5: Tommy?
1: Remember, in the 1950s and 60s, if you wanted to play checkers, you had to put on your most radiant shoes. Clue number five, are often well-groomed.
3: Oh, Maitland.
1: Maitland.
3: Cocker Spaniel.
1: Yes, Maitland's on the board. That's the closest that you're getting to C sucker. All right, CS, here we go. Clue number one, commonly photographed. Clue number two, commonly secured.
5: Tommy.
1: Me.
5: Central Station.
1: No. Clue number three, is a location. Clue number four, the goal is to avoid contamination.
2: Steve.
1: Steve.
2: City sewer.
1: No. Clue number five, often surrounded by tape.

0: word. Clue number two features an interpretation. Clue number three, this is performed or recorded. Clue number five, the Fugees, Whitney Houston, and Alien Ant Farm all have famous...
1: Tommy. Hot Wings.
0: Tommy.
2: Oh.
3: Steve.
2: Maitland.
1: Oh, man.
3: Oh, I got it.
1: You're hosed. Yeah, but I said my name first, so...
3: I know, but just in case, I'm holding out hope that you mess up, too.
0: Three.
4: Smooth Criminal, but I don't know how... Oh, no.
3: Yep.
0: So you think Whitney Houston did Smooth Criminal?
4: Dang it!
1: Yep. Too bad.
4: I'm done.
1: So sad.
4: Go ahead, mate, or whatever.
0: Go ahead, mate.
1: Yeah, it's me.
2: That's Hot Wings.
1: Still me.
0: Tommy said it was mate.
2: I can't do it.
0: Hot Wings.
1: Cover songs.
0: Correct.
4: Ow! Right idea, wrong thing.
1: Yeah, big time.
0: Yep,
1: that makes
0: right.
1: It totally wrong.
0: CS. Clue number one is considered unfriendly.
1: Hot Wings.
0: Hot Wings.
1: Cork soaking.
0: Nope. Clue number two. One of the words is a body part. Oh, no.
2: Jesus. What are you doing to
5: Come on,
2: us?
5: Man.
1: Hot Wings.
0: There's two words, Tommy. It doesn't have to be the C one.
3: Steve.
0: Hot Wings.
1: Cerebellum sucking.
0: No. Steve.
3: Corkscrew stretcher.
0: Nope.
3: I meant cornhole.
0: Corkscrew. Oh, that's the body part?
1: I'm like, yeah. Is that a body part?
3: Yeah.
1: A corkscrew? You go to the doctor if that's what
0: oh,
1: it looks
0: no.
1: like.
3: Also, when I buzzed Maitland. In, I said C instead of Steve.
4: Oh, I didn't even notice.
1: I didn't either.
0: Maitland, this doesn't make it better. Clue number three, you can give someone this. Oh, no. Yes. Clue number four, consider it a form of social rejection. Not in my book.
4: Tommy. Comforting shrug.
0: No, but you're oddly close.
4: Really?
0: Clue number five, features intentional disinterest.
1: My God.
0: Clue number six, this is shunning, snubbing, or ignoring someone.
3: Steve.
4: Tommy.
3: Cold shoulder.
0: Yes.
1: Oh my gosh.
0: Do you think maybe that was harder for you because you spent the whole time trying to think of things that were like CSing?
3: You know something? You don't need to break it down.
1: Yeah.
0: That's the skill of me. I don't need to, but still willing. You sea suckers.
1: It was tough to get away from that. Yeah.
0: Didn't make it less fun. On the way, Dumber Than the Show trivia. Revisited. That's next. It is the Free Beer and Hot Wings.
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1: 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Maitland is asking the questions today. A member of the Idiot Club, Cheap, Lucky, or Fancy, will play. This is Krista in Kingsport, Tennessee. Hello, Krista. How are you?
2: Good. How are y'all?
1: Very, very good. Krista, who do you want to play? You can play Steve for 100 or Kelly for 100.
2: Kelly.
1: Okay. Krista and Kelly will square off. Whichever of you gets the most right out of Maitland's five questions will be the winner. You can pass on a question if you want, and Maitland will come back to those questions that you pass on. No more than one time for each one, though. Each get a maximum of 90 seconds. Low time wins in case there's a tie. Kelly's exiting to the hallway. So she will not hear the questions nor answers that Krista gives. Krista, any questions for us?
2: No, sir.
1: Let's do this.
3: Krista, are you ready for your one and only shot at Dumber Than the Show trivia?
2: Yes.
3: All right. Well, that begins in 3, 2, 1. Who voices the character Lightning McQueen in the Cars movies?
2: Owen Wilson.
3: Within two, how many U.S. states does the Appalachian Trail cross?
2: 8.
3: If you are trying to measure a hypotenuse, what shape are you working with?
2: Outpath.
3: Which hit song by the duo Outkast instructed listeners to shake it like a Polaroid picture?
2: Pass.
3: What color is opposite from green on the color wheel?
2: Red.
3: If you are trying to measure a hypotenuse, what shape are you working with?
2: Triangle.
3: Which hit song by the duo Outkast instructed listeners to shake it like a Polaroid picture?
2: Double pass.
3: Fine. I think you did, Krista.
2: Probably not good.
3: Okay. Well, we will get you on hold, wave Kelly in, and see how she does. Welcome back, my friend.
4: Hello, thank you.
3: Kelly, are you ready to defend your $100 jackpot?
4: I believe so, yes.
3: Well, Kelly, your turn for this week begins in 3, 2, 1. Who voices the character Lightning McQueen in the Cars movies?
4: Larry the Cable Guy?
3: Within two, how many U.S. states does the Appalachian Trail cross?
4: 10.
3: If you are trying to measure a hypotenuse, what shape are you working with?
4: Pass.
3: Which hit song by the duo Outkast instructed listeners to shake it like a Polaroid picture?
4: Hey ya.
3: What color is opposite from green on the color wheel?
4: Orange.
3: If you are trying to measure a hypotenuse, what shape are you working with?
4: A rhombus?
3: I
4: have no idea.
3: I think you did, Kelly.
4: Terrible.
3: Right, well, Krista didn't think she did that great either, so we will get her back on the line and see how you both did. Welcome back, Krista.
2: Hey.
3: Question number 1, who voices the character Lightning McQueen in the Cars movies? Kelly said Larry the Cable Guy. Krista said Owen Wilson. The answer is Owen Wilson.
4: Yeah, I was like, I cannot remember.
3: Larry the Cable Guy is Tom Mater.
4: That's right.
5: Wow. Ka-chow.
3: Question number 2, within 2, how many U.S. states does the Appalachian Trail cross? Kelly said 10. Krista said 8. The answer is 14.
4: Oh, damn.
3: So neither of you get that one. Question number 3. If you are trying to measure a hypotenuse, what shape are you working with? Kelly passed, came back around, said rhombus. Krista passed, came back around, and said triangle. Answer is triangle, yeah. Specifically a right triangle. And Krista takes a 2-0 lead. Question number 4. Which hit song by the duo Outkast instructed listeners to shake it like a Polaroid picture? Kelly said, hey, y'all. Krista passed, came back around, passed again. The answer is hey ya, and Kelly is on the board. Question number 5. It all comes down to this. Kelly gets it, we tie and we go to times. If Krista gets it, she wins and it's over. Question number 5. What color is opposite from green on the color wheel? Kelly said orange. Krista said red. The answer is red, and oh. Krista wins 3-1. Nice job.
2: Oh, wow.
1: Krista, even as she was up 2-1, I felt like Krista was still waiting for the wheels to fall off, right?
2: Yeah.
1: Well, they did not. Krista, congratulations. You just won $100 on Dumber Than the Show trip.
2: Thanks so much. Kelly, you did great.
4: Thanks, so did you.
1: All right, Krista, Tommy's got you. Keep an eye on your inbox, on your email, for those exciting tax forms. We'll play again today. Steve's on the hot seat. He'll try to escape Club 100. Thousands of places on the internet have a file with your name on it, your home address, your cell number, your email address, your medical conditions, your age, how you vote, your kids' names, even your medical history in some cases. 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They're getting prepared. You get prepared by signing up with Incogni, who drags your name off those lists. And if it makes it back in, they'll drag it again while you run your own life the rest of the time.
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1: 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Steve is here.
2: Hi. Hello.
1: Kelly's off today. 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And they brought out a special guest. If I were there, I'd have been like, this is weird. Not sure I care. But other people might think this is awesome. Who's the special guest star?

0: Wings knows it. Maitland and Tommy are like, I don't know what's happening. Steve, would you have known it?
1: I know the show that this is from, or the show that made this song popular. I don't know if it's original to that show or not.
0: I think it is.
2: It is. Yeah, this was their
0: song.
2: This
0: is Greg Brady from the Brady Bunch, whose real name...
2: Barry Williams.
0: ...exists as well. Barry Williams.
1: Mm-hmm. Who's in his 60s?
2: At least in his upper 60s. Because that show came out, what, in
0: I'll
2: like
0: bet
2: 69?
0: He's in his 70s.
2: 69 or 70?
1: Let's see.
2: And he was probably a teenager then, so yeah.
1: 71. Barry Williams.
0: Yeah. I was say, Billy Corgan is probably it
2: just
0: is 60s.
2: Corgan. No
0: wrong,
2: I.
0: Not wrong way.
2: Yeah, no I.
0: Yeah, I got that when you said it the first time. Billy Corgan is, okay, he's not that much. He's almost 60, so.
1: Why
2: but yeah, I mean,
1: did they bring him out?
0: I assume that Billy Corgan liked him.
2: Well, I was getting ready to post this, and when I was looking at YouTube, there was another video up. Billy Corgan hosts a podcast, and I forget the name of it now. But anyway, he had Barry Williams on as a guest like 2 months ago in the old Brady house, and they were doing like a stroll down memory lane. Nostalgia and all that, and you know,
0: who
2: Billy
0: books
2: Corgan.
0: His guest, Alan Rommelfanger.
2: Yeah, maybe.
0: Joke for the three of us.
2: Probably.
1: The clips from his podcast are really good, though.
2: Super interesting. Yeah, he's very funny in ways that I would not have ever imagined, and he's super knowledgeable. Because I was never a Smashing Pumpkins fan. I don't like his singing voice.
0: Yeah,
2: but I like him a lot as a person, and. But he's of about a similar age. I mean, Gen X, obviously. He's like, you know, one of the captains of Gen X almost when that all hit. And so, yeah, the nostalgia for the Brady Bunch for those of us of that age is pretty strong.
0: Yeah. I don't know why. I joke that you're older. It's 6 months. Well, seven, whatever. But I have no affinity for the Brady Bunch. Like, I'm aware that it existed, but I got nothing. Like, the nostalgia, nothing for me. Yeah, I don't know why.
2: I mean, I look at it as pretty corny now, sure. But I watched every one of those episodes probably 5, 6, 7 times. I don't know. I mean, there were only so many reruns back then, you know, so.
0: Probably a little racy for the community I grew up in.
2: You know.
3: Was it?
1: Oh, yeah, a little
0: couple that was
2: probably
0: divorced and got remarried and then stepkids banging around. That's what it's about, right?
2: Yeah.
1: Yeah.
2: And a housekeeper that's banging a butcher.
1: Oh, yeah. Yeah. Yeah, she was getting the meats.
3: Yeah, the only thing I know from the Brady Bunch is the Brady Bunch movie they did in the 90s where George Glass.
0: Yes.
1: George Glass.
2: Which is all, like, most of that movie is actual references directly from the TV show. Like, when she gets hit in the nose with the ball. And that was a big episode. Like, there were, yeah. They
1: Marsha
2: was, yeah, right from the TV show. So, yeah, I mean, I loved that movie. They did so good with that movie.
3: Sure, Jan.
2: Mm-hmm.
1: George Glass. George Glass.
2: Skewel. Oh, no, Skewel.
1: Skewel.
2: Skewel.
3: No George Glass at our Skewel.
1: That's how my daughter says school.
3: Really?
1: She says Skewel.
0: On the way.
1: Wow.
0: Let's talk sex tips from Y2K. These are the things they'd be in magazines. 5 ways to get your lover the hottest they've ever been. They're weird.
2: Sweet.
0: Unhinged is the word that comes up a lot. That's next. It is the Free Beer and Hot Wing Show.
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1: In about an hour, Dumber Than the Show trivia. 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
2: You okay over there?
1: I'm great.
2: You were a little wound up during the commercials.
3: Yeah, something really got in your craw.
2: Yeah, we brought up something that struck a nerve like nothing I've ever seen with you.
1: We were
2: before.
1: Riffing during... No, that's not true. I overreact to lots of things. But...
3: I don't know. This was really very strong. I was a little intimidated.
1: Well, the passion does not equal the timeliness. We were riffing about something. And a reference was made, and Steve said, oh, I thought you were going to say Mama's Family. And I go, oh, my God. Now, I really feel this way. That is the worst piece of pop culture ever created. It makes Tiny Tim's Tiptoe Through the Tulips look like a Grammy-winning, brilliant John Lennon song.
2: I would bet that 95% of the people listening have no idea what you're talking
1: and
2: about.
1: And that is great. Imagine a show like Madea for white people, but only stupid people think it's funny.
3: Oh, boy.
1: God.
4: Now it's time for Mama's Family.
1: It's an old woman dressed like an older woman.
3: Well, it was a fairly young woman at the time. Vicki Lawrence was dressed as Mama. It was a spinoff character from the old Carol Burnett show in like the 60s and 70s.
1: The show was the least funny thing ever made. The
2: only Rue McClanahan was on that show, too.
1: Oh, God.
2: Oh.
3: The character of Mama was very funny when it also included Harvey Korman and Tim Conway and Carol Burnett. But when none of those people are in there and replaced by, I don't know, guys with name like
1: they knew this
3: Buddy
1: sucked.
3: Stevens.
1: For lighting, it was like they pulled their cars around and shot the headlights at the set. It was terrible. It wasn't funny. It was horribly acted. And it was on my TV all the time.
3: It was on a lot.
1: I would rather watch 24 hours straight of Hee Haw. There's no one listening who thinks that's a funny show. Not a single person.
3: I'm going to go ahead and disagree on that one. Because I've met listeners who would like this.
2: Many a Mama's Family fan.
3: Yeah.
1: Now, first of all, here's the problem. No one can write in via text to defend this because they haven't found out about cell phones yet. They're still roiling around in the 80s with their beeper going, when's Mama's Family on? And shaking their beeper. I don't know.
2: Okay, we got this one text. Here we go again. Carol Burnett was a treasure.
3: Yeah, Carol
1: Burnett.
3: She wasn't
1: on the show, stupid.
3: She still is a treasure. I think she may have appeared a couple of times, but this was mostly a spinoff deal.
1: Yeah, like as a Make-A-Wish
3: program. From 1983 to 1990.
1: Wow. 7 years of poison. You know how like people sued Dow because it found out they were dumping chemicals? Why can't we sue the people who put that out?
3: I mean, you could, I guess.
1: Can you imagine how many stupid babies were made during commercial breaks of that show by stupid parents? Unbelievable. Bringing us all down.
3: Anyway,
1: your assignment, watch all 7 seasons this year.
3: Can you imagine if you found out you were conceived during an episode of Mama's Family? That would be really wild. That would be really wild to find
2: so
3: out.
2: And so on brand.
3: Because I can't imagine anyone has ever been horny during that show.
1: No, it's the least sexy thing ever. Here's one for you, Freebeer. Did you ever see Ken Berry and F Troop? I don't know who these things are, you said.
3: Oh, I remember F Troop. Mm. That also had starred Larry Storch.
2: You say so.
1: Oh, God. Maitland, could you go into Tommy's booth and get my tack hammer so I can hit myself in the head with it? Larry Storch? Where are we?
3: Yeah.
1: This is the worst comic
3: well,
1: ever.
3: Well, we are somewhere in the world of Initial Run and Nick at Night is where we are right now.
1: Nate, have you looked up Mama's Family yet? Has any of this discussion given you the curiosity to see the atrocity of that show?
5: No. Okay. I think
3: there's a good chance your dad liked Mama's Family.
1: Oh, no. That's insulting
5: you
1: to your
5: so?
1: Father.
3: Yeah.
5: He's too good for that.
3: He was a kid in the 80s,
1: Mama's
3: though.
1: Family was enjoyable, especially for real families. What the F does that mean?
3: There was
1: real family.
3: Nothing real about that family.
1: Then you finished with Get Your Head Out of Your Ass?
5: Who's the
1: I would
5: man
1: rather
5: in the
1: watch The Inside of My Ass than an episode of Mama's Family. Also, what is a real family?
2: Mama's
3: yeah,
2: because
3: that one's not.
2: Treasure. Welcome to the 24-hour Mama's Family channel.
3: Is that a thing?
1: I'll bet it is on like that free TV app or whatever,
2: oh,
1: where
2: like
1: it's like
2: Gooby or something.
1: Yeah, like where every channel's a show you don't want to watch 24 hours a day.
3: Yeah. It took me months to figure out how to get Pluto TV, and now I can't get out of it.
1: Yeah. You know it's a bad streaming service. They haven't raised their prices once.
2: People pay for them?
1: No! That's the whole point. It's a terrible business model. It's so bad, I'm surprised we're not on it.
3: Tonight on Splooge TV. Mama's Family, followed by That's My Mama. And Dinosaurs.
2: I was going to say Just the 10 of Us.
3: And My Mother the Car.
1: This text. Can you imagine if Mama's Family did a crossover where they went on Wheel of Fortune with Pat Sajak? Freebeer would lose his GD mind.
3: They might have.
1: Oh, that is a combination of poison.
3: That's not impossible. There could have been an episode where one of them was on Wheel of Fortune.
1: I wish they crossed over and Vicki Lawrence and Pat Sajak were in the back seat of that car following too close to the lumber truck in Final Destination. That's what I wish.
3: Wow.
1: Back in a moment, it is the Free Beer and Helbig Show. 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
17: Nice weather will be in the area for the next few days. We'll have a high of 84 degrees this afternoon with partly cloudy to mostly sunny skies, calm conditions, and low humidity. Overnight tonight, the cloud cover staying light, dropping our temperatures down into the mid to low 60s before we rebound back into the mid 80s for Tuesday. With the new Channel 20 Storm Team Forecast, I'm meteorologist Matt Bednar.
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1: It's the Free Beer and Hot Wing Show, and we are glad you are here. 1-800-947-3979. Let's talk about sex tips. I screwed
2: you were going to play the song. I thought you were just going to stop with those voices.
1: I did too. Because I turned your pot on too late. Like, oh, that's all you get.
3: Do it, mate.
1: Okay, so there's still plenty of sex tips offered in online publications. Like, we could do them once a week from Cosmo.com or whatever, Cosmopolitan.com. Mm-hmm. And they're still largely unhinged, but they've become more like, most of them are actually shooting for better advice. Like, back in the late 90s into the 2000s, like the Y2K era, it was stuff like this.
4: Oh, the old Cosmo forums. And
1: Cosmo,
4: stuff.
1: Maxim, all of those.
3: Stuff. FHM.
1: Oh, yeah.
2: Miz. YM.
1: Oh, yeah. This one, I told you yesterday. Put a bunch of loose change in the freezer for an hour. Then tell him to slick your V with warming lube and cover it with the coins. Cold against the warm, boom, rocket ship.
5: Oh, was this my girlfriend's a jukebox from yesterday?
1: Yeah.
2: I feel like the last thing that you would want on a sensitive clam is dirty money.
1: Yeah, frozen street nickels.
2: Hey, this has been in the palm of thousands of gross people. Put it on your cooter.
5: Frozen street nickels.
1: I mean, you haven't lived till you've had Lincoln's frozen beige mashed against your ham.
4: Is that roast beef or Kennedy?
1: Now that that's left an impression, you can put your vagina on the tire to see if you have enough tread left. Too deep.
4: Not if you don't have enough tread left.
1: And just right. Ready for number two?
3: Yeah.
1: Caitlin,
3: yeah.
1: Are you writing this down or making notes for your job?
4: Yeah.
5: I'm making notes.
1: Okay. Pennies for Vash. Number two. Sprinkle a little pepper right under his nose when he's about to climax.
2: What?
5: To make him sneeze and shoot it further?
2: Oh, my God.
1: What
2: if
1: happened
2: you
1: to
2: could,
1: the...
2: If,
5: that the string.
2: If,
3: Same thing.
1: Oh, there goes those
3: no,
1: coins.
3: No, but then the one that...
1: Yeah, that's shooting the coins off her clam.

0: it's you basically had an orgasm.
1: And yeah, so then, basically.
0: Now in the mornings, I sneeze like 15 times in a row. And that's why I'm so happy when I come to work. Exactly.
1: Okay. The pepper. Can you imagine you're with someone and, like, let's say she reads that tip.
0: Mm-hmm.
1: And you're getting close. And it's been a great session. And then, like, it's doggy, and she reaches over her shoulder and throws a handful of ground pepper at your face. What kind of prank is that?
2: It's not a prank.
1: Did you just do that to get into a gang? What's happening? Sex tips from Y2K. My girl would use marbles to tease me with in bed. Tease me with in bed. She'd casually scatter them all over the bed sheet. And then as we got in, I could feel the marbles against my skin.
3: That sounds terribly uncomfortable.
2: Yeah, who wants to roll around on a marble?
1: And then this dork adds, I barely needed to even have her there after that.
0: Because of marbles?
3: Oh, that's a fetish.
2: Yeah.
3: That's a fetish that just began.
0: What if that's how the phrase, he's lost his marbles, came from?
1: He also has a bad pelvic floor. My boyfriend and I role played as clowns.
0: No! No!
1: It's the hottest sex of my life.
4: No! God!
1: At climax,
4: no!
1: He honked my nose.
0: Stop!
2: Come on.
0: I hate every bit of that.
2: You role played as clowns and then...
0: They turn the condoms into honk, animal honk. Balloons.
2: You're a real jerk.
1: Maitland? I feel like your bae already knows that you are fun, casual, and easygoing.
0: Yeah.
1: But how would you like to prove it one more time?
0: Oh, yeah. I always set out to prove that I'm the cool girlfriend.
1: No, fun, casual, and easygoing.
4: I'm not like other girls.
0: Yeah.
1: I'm going to tell you a new trick from Y2K that will make you the epitome of the Holy Trinity, fun, casual, and easygoing.
0: Here we go.
1: But not until a few minutes from
0: dang
1: now.
0: It.
2: Jerk.
1: At 39 after the hour, I'll tell you. It is the Free Beer and Hot Wing Show.
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1: 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TikTok, Instagram, Facebook at FBHW Show. Talking about sex tips from Y2K. It was a rage back then. All unhinged. My boyfriend and I role played as clowns. That was one of the tips. Out of context, doesn't play great for me.
2: Sure, it was one of the tips.
1: Two tips, as a matter of fact. Sex tips from Y2K. The first one that we talked about, just to give you some context, from the likes of Cosmo and all those.
2: Yeah,
1: but was freeze coins for an hour, and then have him put hot lube on your V. And then throw the coins on there and go to it.
2: I mean, hot and cold can cause some fun sensations. Mm-hmm. But, yeah, I'm not so sure about the dirty coins.
1: Now, when we last joined you, Maitland asked, is there something you could tell me in an old tip that would show that I'm fun, casual, and easygoing? That's, well, we're kind of in the middle of something. But as a matter of fact, yes, there's one next. Mate, this is a tip from Y2K. In popular publications. After sex. This next part, not going to look at you when I read it. I'm reading the tip.
3: Okay.
1: Grab your still moist panties from the floor and use them to tie your hair back. That'll show them how fun, casual, and easygoing you are.
3: Okay. I think that comes from the fact that when Pam Anderson would do her like iconic bun, she used a G-string to do it, but it wasn't dirty.
1: I bet you're right.
4: Oh, that's so trashy. Yeah,
2: but if you used a moist one.
3: But yeah, using a moist one is
2: gross. For the damp.
3: I have psoriasis. I can't do that.
2: Hey, that girl's fun and casual.
1: It's such a practical reason not to do it. I'd love to. Number six, press a fork firmly, but don't like break skin into different parts of his body. His butt cheeks, his pec.
4: What?
2: Okay, so
4: stab him.
2: So his thighs, poke him with a fork. Check him for tenderness. Mm-hmm.
4: Maitland, do you promise us you'll try this with Josh this weekend?
3: The fork?
2: All of them.
3: Yeah.
4: Just like sneak it into the bedroom.
3: I really want to fork you, baby.
2: Yeah, can't you just use fingernails or something? You don't need to go to the utensil drawer.
1: Oh, what if you're a nail biter?
2: Mm-hmm. Oh, yeah, maybe you got the stubs.
3: I only have nine.
1: Use twist ties to put forks on your hands like you're Wolverine. Scratch the bejesus out of them. Free to fork finger here. Dip your breasts in edible body paint. Use them to sponge paint his body, then lick off every inch. So you have to paint him and then eat the paint?
2: There's a lot involved there. So you have to paint yourself first, then paint him with your painted parts, and then lick off his painted parts. I assume he should lick off her painted parts, too.
1: Hmm. Seems very impractical.
2: I'd use chocolate syrup. I want edible paint.
1: Ooh. Okay.
2: Give me something real.
1: Tommy?
5: Yeah.
1: Will you have your girlfriend try the next one on you today? If you haven't, if this isn't already something the two of you do on a regular basis.
5: Okay, yeah.
1: Because this seems like you and I have never talked about any sort of your interest in fetish play or anything like that. And
5: it hasn't come up.
2: Yeah, we can only imagine.
1: Even right now, that's kind of what I'm saying is this seems like something you'd be into to me.
5: I'm so excited.
4: Does it have to do with like two British travelers or anything like that?
2: And a bag of Skittles.
1: Yeah, it's grab two British travelers and then fill out unemployment applications with your loser friends. Sexy for everyone.
5: Yeah, hitting submit really gets me going.
1: Yeah, are you into being submissive? As in submitting All right. Hold his weenus in one hand and slap it around with the other.
2: Slap it around? Don't slap it.
1: You can tap it back and forth like you're volleying a tennis ball. Why don't they say volleyball? Or lightly pinch the skin on the shaft and testicles. Many women make the mistake of being too gentle.
2: Okay, That's not a mistake.
5: Originally.
2: Don't bat it around like you're playing ping pong. That ain't cool.
1: Tommy?
5: Yeah.
1: Have her hold it in the hand, put a light over the top, and have her interrogate it like it's a 50s PI movie. Man, oh, see? Nothing you can do here.
5: I did that to myself years ago when I burned my balls on the lamp.
3: Yeah. Oh, yeah.
5: I'm already bust up ahead of you.
2: Were you trying to see if they glowed in the dark?
5: No, I was trying to see what they looked like. And it still didn't work.
2: Like a chicken egg?
5: Yeah, exactly. Yeah.
2: Okay. Like you were candling your balls.
5: I originally thought you said weenus, so I thought you were talking about the extra skin on your elbow.
1: Mm-hmm. Is that what that is called?
3: Yeah.
2: It is?
5: Yeah, well, because it looks
1: like a
5: snorkel.
1: I always thought it was just a way to say penis on the radio.
2: Yeah, weenus, like wiener. Yeah. Wiener and penis, weenus.
5: Well, yeah, look at it. I mean, it looks like you're down unders.
3: Yeah.
2: It is a little scrot skinny, I guess, mm-hmm. you put your arm out.
1: Number 9, gently stick his weenus.
5: No, I can't.
1: Wiener.
5: Put your elbow in there.
1: Through the hole of a couple glazed donuts.
2: Perfect.
1: Then nibble around it. The sugary texture adds a dimension to your tongue he's never experienced. Yeah, because he never got a face party from Willy Wonka. More next. It is the Free Beer and Hot Wing Show.
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5: Nice weather will be in the area for the next few days. We'll have a high of 84 degrees this afternoon with partly cloudy to mostly sunny skies, calm conditions, and low humidity. Overnight tonight, the cloud cover staying light, dropping our temperatures down into the mid to low 60s before we rebound back into the mid 80s for Tuesday. With the News Channel 20 storm team forecast, I'm meteorologist Matt Bednar.
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1: 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Kelly's off today. Maitland is here. Tommy behind the glass.
2: Hi, I'm Maitland, and I am going to a Beer Olympics.
1: Okay.
3: Ooh. Beer Olympics.
2: My friends do this every year, or nearly every year, and usually we just split it up by each team picks whatever country they want to be, and then everybody kind of dresses with that theme, and the guy hosting it came up with like a bunch of like really interesting games, because we've done all of the usual suspects what over
1: are,
2: the okay. years.
1: What are normal Beer Olympics games?
2: Flip cup, beer pong.
1: Okay, that's what like, I assumed.
2: That
1: okay.
2: kind of stuff, just okay. your regular drinking right. games. So now we have to keep adding more things to the regular ones to make like, them more interesting.
1: Are they wild games that end up getting everyone super bombed?
2: Yes. Opening ceremony is we play a round of that drinking game, Thunderstruck. You stand in a circle, and every time they say thunder, one person drinks until they say thunder again, and then the next person has to drink until they say thunder again.
1: Oh, my God.
2: And then somebody inevitably gets stuck with like the guitar solo at some point. But yeah. then the rest of the games, there's the case race, which is just each team starts off with a 12 pack in front of them. First one to finish it wins.
3: How many people on a team?
2: Five.
3: So a case race has to go pretty quick, right?
2: It does. My strategy every time is just to shotgun them.
1: Yeah.
2: Because then it goes faster. Half of it spills on you. So
1: win-win.
2: You win a little bit there. We've got Flip Cup Connect 4, which is where you play Flip Cup. And once you flip your cup, you run and place a piece from the into the Ooh, Connect 4 board.
1: Smart.
2: And then first team to Connect 4 wins. The wet t-shirt pool relay, where we will all line up on the pool and you have to do like down and back, get out, take the t-shirt off, and the next person has to wear it.
1: Ooh,
2: and so the shirt okay. just gets more and more wet. We also have musical beers, though, where it's like musical chairs, but there's just beers in the middle.
1: Wow.
2: And then beer ball, which I have no idea what that is, but I think it's something kind of like kickball.
3: Kickball okay. while holding beer?
1: So
2: maybe.
1: Historically, is everyone just smashed out of their gourd at this party?
2: Okay. Yes. There was one year they did Dizzy Bat a little too late in the day.
4: Oh boy. There's no time. That's early. That isn't already too late.
2: Right. Where you're already hammered bat. And you have to do it and just go down and back. But one girl smashed her head on a table and almost fell into a ravine. And so we were like, we can't do this anymore.
4: Or you need a lot more land.
2: The theme this year, though, instead of countries, we're each doing decades. So it's me, my boyfriend, my roommate, and our friend Andrew, and then some random guy that I've never met before, but he's on our team as well. And so we are all dressing in our 80s best, but figured maybe you guys could help us settle in on a team name.
1: Oh.
2: But some of the ideas we have, chug like an Egyptian.
1: Oh, wow.
4: Oh, okay. I see how you're going
2: yeah.
4: here.
2: All Beerless right. Whisper, the Brat Pack, Fleetwood Smack. That's the front runner right now. Or Motley Brew.
1: Okay, what was the first one? Chug like an Egyptian?
2: Yeah.
1: That would be
4: oh
1: my
4: boy.
1: Pick.
4: That, I mean, I like no. I like that one. Yeah, I like
3: the breakfast
4: that one.
3: Pub.
2: Ooh.
4: The breakfast chug.
3: The breakfast chug.
4: Yeah, because initially I wasn't thinking like a takeoff of song title, so I was just going to be like Cocaine Mirror. Like, that's what I think of the 80s.
2: My ideas were more plays on like song titles and bands and stuff. And then, yeah, my roommate was more kind of pop culture.
1: Mm.
4: Mm-hmm.
2: But Fleetwood Smack, we run up, Smack. We go, oh, it's yeah. Fleetwood Smack.
1: That's pretty good. I
2: think
1: like
2: I'm going to come back Monday with a lot of bruises, though.
3: Do you think?
2: Oh, this yeah.
4: Oh, almost certainly.
2: Oh, yeah.
4: Yeah. Could you send us photos of your outfits before you go so we can make sure that they're properly 80s?
2: Yes.
4: You got to have a lot of fluorescent. That's important. You got to have like an Esprit sweatshirt or like Bugle Boy jeans.
1: Spuds McKenzie t-shirt.
4: Spuds yeah. McKenzie would be
2: oh, yeah.
4: great.
1: The sleeves
4: yeah.
1: rolled up and your pant legs cuffed at the bottom.
4: A Budweiser bathing suit.
1: Oh, yes. Rugby shirts that say Coca-Cola.
4: Yeah.
1: Do you know what a rugby shirt is?
4: She's wearing one.
2: What about a rugby shirt that says Budweiser?
4: She's literally wearing a rugby shirt that says Budweiser. My God, what is the prescription in your glasses? Google glasses? What am I seeing? That was remarkable.
2: Wow. That was
4: Do you
2: incredible.
4: Know what a rugby shirt is?
2: No. Never heard of it.
4: What about jean shorts?
2: Nope.
4: You ever hear those?
2: Mm-mm.
1: Headphones?
4: Jesus.
3: What about hair? Do you know what hair is?
5: God, that was amazing.
1: No one has ever said
4: that. That was the craziest thing I've ever seen.
1: You've heard of Budweiser, though?
2: Yeah. Very funny.
1: No one has ever said that Greg is a little too aware.
3: He's got an eye for detail.
4: Yeah. He notices everything.
1: 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Mm. Ooh, Dirty and Pink. There's another suggestion for you. Beeracle on Ice.
2: I do like that one.
3: Beeracle on Ice.
4: Ale and Oats is pretty good. Or Motley Brew. Mm-hmm. Oh, Brewy Lewis and the Brews.
2: Wait.
4: I don't know who submitted that one, but that's a good one. Thank you, Nashville.
1: Drunky Brewster. Not as good, but still pretty good.
4: That one's pretty good, though. Like, because I like the Fleetwood Mac one, but I always think of Fleetwood Mac more as a 70s
2: band. I do,
4: too.
2: Definitely.
4: Than I do an 80s band. I think they had a couple hits in the 80s. But
2: well, thank you, guys.
1: Our pleasure.
3: Thank you.
1: Cheers for beers. All right. That's it.
4: Ooh, that's a
1: good one. I had to say it to get it out of my head. Mm-hmm. Aldi. You know the grocery store Aldi?
4: Yeah. Mm-hmm.
2: Hell yeah.
1: Did you hear what they were selling that some people thought was a little un-Aldi-like? People were saying they lost the roots.
4: Okay, no. Yeah, because it's like a super affordable grocery store.
1: This seems a little off the mark.
4: Okay.
1: We'll get to that at the beginning of the Free Beer and Hot Wings Report. And Robert Downey Jr.'s back in the Marvel Universe, but not as Iron Man, as a completely different character. And the internet thinks they've figured out where he got the voice for Dr. Doom from. He's Dr. Doom, right?
4: He went to medical school? Yes, he's Dr. Victor Von Doom.
1: That's next in the report. It is the Free Beer and Hot Wings Show.

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1: Free Beer and Hot Wings report. This is a weird thing for the grocery store Aldi to sell because they're thought of as a low-cost grocery chain, right?
2: Yes.
1: Discount.
2: Mm-hmm. Mm-hmm.
1: Did you know they were
2: no frills?
1: That Aldi and Whole Foods were started, I just learned this, maybe everybody knows this, by brothers from Germany. Mm-hmm. So one started the other, and now supposedly Aldi is going to be more like Whole Foods.
2: So one was like high end, and the other one was
1: yeah.
3: I think it might be Trader Joe's.
1: Is it Trader Joe's?
3: I think so.
1: That sounds right. Now that you say that, but anyway, Aldi, formerly thought of as a discount chain, still very good, but they were selling ice cubes, four of them.
4: What did you find?
5: Why do they have frozen ice cubes?
4: What do you mean frozen? Hold on.
5: Frozen ice cubes. It says
4: they're selling it.
5: They're selling
4: for how much?
5: Selling for $4.99.
4: Man, this must be that Fiji water.
1: Just regular old water. Now, they were a little larger.
6: Four ice cubes for $5?
1: I think they're targeting, like, whiskey drinkers who want a bigger ice cube to
2: so
1: put
2: it's
1: in
2: like
1: their
2: cup. Craft ice.
1: Yeah. Still really weird, though.
6: Yeah.
1: Right?
2: I mean, a little bit. It also annoyed me that that lady kept referring to them as frozen ice cubes. Like, that's the only way that they appear.
3: Yeah.
1: That's a good point.
3: That is how it is on the packaging, too. It says crystal clear frozen ice cubes.
2: Really?
6: Oh, really?
3: 1.8-inch width cube.
1: Do you think at a high-end store, like where they kind of trick people into thinking it's fancy, like the Jimmy Kimmel Show, you could sell a box of boiled ice cubes that was just water?
6: Yes.
3: Oh, yeah. Oh, yeah.
6: Absolutely.
3: Yeah.
2: Oh, yeah, definitely. Yeah.
6: People would buy it.
1: So Robert Downey Jr. is back in the Marvel Universe as Dr. Doom.
2: In Avengers Doomsday.
1: It's weird to have someone so prominent. It'd be like if Luke Skywalker came back as one of the stormtroopers in the later series. You're just supposed to pretend he wasn't a big... I know, he was in the later ones as well.
2: He comes back as Gubaka.
1: Yeah, right? It's just weird.
6: Totally different character.
1: It's like the people at Marvel were like, man, this second Marvel Universe thing we're doing, not quite hitting.
6: Okay.
1: What should we do?
6: So
1: it worked when we got Robert Downey Jr. last time. Let's add more of him.
6: So I don't know my Marvel Universe that in depth.
2: Okay.
6: So there's no connection between Dr. Doom and Tony Stark in any way. Like,
1: it's not like evil Tony Stark from another universe.
6: There's no connection.
2: The theory is that, like, after Avengers Endgame and everything, when that finished, Captain America went back in time to return the Infinity Stones and then to live his life with Peggy Carter.
6: Yeah.
2: And then after that, there were a couple shows, like including Loki, that got into like the timelines.
1: Don't do it.
2: I'm just
6: don't
2: telling
6: say
2: you.
6: The M word.
1: What does this have to do with
2: various timelines? The theory is that when Captain America went back, he created a universe that shouldn't have existed. Thus, it fractured time.
1: So Iron Man
2: and
1: became Doctor Doom.
2: What would have been the Tony Stark variant in a universe that shouldn't have even exist now is a totally different person. Is Doctor Doom still brilliant? Most brilliant mind in his world, but now he's angry because when Captain America went back, it did something and it killed Dr. Doom's family.
1: So is Dr. Doom Tony Stark?
2: No.
1: So he has a different name and he's a different...
2: He's Victor Von Doom. Yeah, he is a different character, but I think people are going to come back and be confused. Like, why does he look like Tony Stark? So, I mean, obviously, you know, I mean, there's stuff that was in the comic books. Right. Will it be super faithful? I don't know.
1: Let's say in a fantasy world, Marvel reached out to Hot Wings and said, hey, you're into this. We'd like you to be an influencer and get more people to watch. You might be getting more people to watch, but it is driving me further from that. It's too much.
2: Yeah. They're getting,
1: it without knowing 8 years of history? No? Okay, goodbye.
2: I think they're doing a smart thing by bringing back some of the characters we loved in different ways. Because even in the trailer, it seems like it's Captain America is going to be back again by coming through the whatever universe. But everyone's like, but it might not be. It might also be like a looks like and is confusing. And he might be part of like the evil universe.
1: Shove him. Knock him off his chair.
3: I hate all of it.
1: That might as well
2: be
1: like,
2: I love these movies.
1: This Christmas, from Marvel Cinemas, the Hulk is back, and he's mad at Gordon Ramsay as he's on Ultimate Chef. We're using characters you liked in new ways. This is stupid.
2: I think it's going to be good. It's getting very, very positive early reviews.
1: Robert Downey Jr. went into his deep bag of actor's tricks because he's one of the best actors there is.
2: Without question.
1: And he came up with this accent that he is going to use for Dr. Doom, this voice and this accent. He came up with it entirely on his own. It's something we've never heard before, as he showed at Comic-Con.
7: You may consider the alternative of perhaps joining the family of Doom.
8: And now, for no reason at all, a clip of Nandor from What We Do in the Shadows.
9: I was relentless. They would call me Nandor the Relentless because I just never relent.
8: Love that
7: character. Before this day is done, we shall be faced with an unthinkable decision.
9: Oh, deliciously macabre. Creepy paper.
5: Creepy paper.
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3: Creepy paper.
8: 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I'm sure it'll be great.
2: That made me laugh as much as Superb Owl.
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23: Nice weather will be in the area for the next few days. We'll have a high of 84 degrees this afternoon with partly cloudy to mostly sunny skies, calm conditions, and low humidity. Overnight tonight, the cloud cover staying light, dropping our temperatures down into the mid to low 60s before we rebound back into the mid 80s for Tuesday. With the News Channel 20 Storm Team Forecast, I'm meteorologist Matt Bednar.
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1: 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Ben Affleck, I think, is a pretty smart guy. Seems like a nice guy, has his issues, whatever. But for some reason, of the duo of Affleck and Damon, everybody's always liked Matt Damon, and Ben Affleck became a punching bag because he dated Jennifer Lopez, something any man his age would have done at
2: kind
1: that point.
2: Kind of, but yeah, it's the memes of him looking defeated, like out in sweatpants with a cigarette.
3: Yeah, and Duncan. Like,
2: yeah, he just looks so sad.
1: Well,
2: that's so often.
1: He ended up winning on Who Wants to Be a Millionaire? But it still comes with a yeah, but. And it's a fair yeah, but. He won it while teamed with the guy who won Jeopardy like 60 times in a row or something.
4: Jimmy, you might like this friend of mine because, Harvard educated father. We've been through a lot of trials and tribulations together, you know, just like Ben and Matt.
5: Are you looking for trouble?
4: Are you looking for trouble?
5: I'm not looking for any trouble, man. I just want you guys to win, okay?
4: All right.
5: All right. What's his name?
4: Stephen Morrison.
5: Your friend, I assume he's good with this sort of thing.
4: Yeah, we've been trivia teammates since high school.
5: Well, if he's your teammate, he must be good. Okay.
1: So they're calling.
6: Hello?
5: Hello, Stephen. It's Jimmy Kimmel from Who Wants to Be a Millionaire.
6: Hey, Jimmy. How's it going?

0: like getting an answer out of you, Hot Wings. Did you see what that was like?
1: That is maddening.
0: Just answer the question preamble.
2: He didn't know it.
1: Why didn't he Google it?
0: Then if you're going to give a wild guess, say a wild guess.
1: Ah, turkeys. I remember once when my grandmother made a turkey dinner. And
0: what a wildly unfair, who gives a bleep question.
3: Yeah.
2: But it's for $1 million. These are the things they ask.
0: Oh, terrible.
2: So, yeah. That's okay. Did we say what the actual question was?
0: In the annual Thanksgiving tradition, all but which of these have been the names of turkeys pardoned by the U.S. president? And then it's those dumb names.
2: Is it peanut butter and jelly, tater and tot, mac and cheese, or spaghetti and meatball?
4: Oh, he is like Matt. Actually, yes.
5: That poor guy is a straight-up trivia genius, and he had his moment.
4: But listen, you know what? He's smart, because if you don't know it, you don't know it, right?
6: That's true. I really think that we got lucky with the best, like the world's expert on like precisely this kind of story, which goes through, you know, every night the show.
4: Oh, me?
6: Yeah.
4: Oh, Christ. You're going to put this on me.
6: I don't know, man. I don't know how you feel, but I would bet on Jimmy. I would go for it.
7: So we're going to say D, spaghetti and meatball?
0: That's what I would have picked, right?
1: I don't know.
2: I definitely know there's been a tater and tot. I do remember that one.
1: Anything
2: I think I remember
1: say.
2: Peanut butter and jelly, but I don't know about the other.
0: I don't feel like they'd choose Italian food.
2: It doesn't seem like it, but
1: all right.
2: Yeah,
0: that's
2: they
0: the
2: have
0: the only reason I picked that.
2: They have
0: one.
2: Columbus. They don't get Thanksgiving too.
7: Yes.
6: Yeah.
7: Let's do this.
6: Let's do it. All right, let's go.
7: D, spaghetti and meatball. Final answer.
4: I have such a stomach ache right now. Computer, please reveal the correct answer.
2: Jesus.
8: Dramatic pause.
2: Was it?
1: Look at that embrace. That man is so happy.
2: It's love. Pure love.
9: Who wants to be a millionaire? There's your check. We'll be right back with more of Who Wants to Be a Millionaire.
0: Jennifer Lopez gets 60% of that as part of the settlement.
1: Yeah, unfortunately.
0: Paid to her in white rosebuds. Her currency of choice.
2: Mm-hmm.
0: Dumber than the show trivia is on the way next. Do we have a contestant, Thomas?
10: Yeah, we're going to be playing with Joey today in New Hampshire.
0: Joey! All right. That is next. Back in a moment. 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
1: Time to play Dumber Than the Show Trivia. Let's meet today's contestant. His name is Joe. He's from New Hampshire. Joe, how are you?
2: I'm good, guys. How are you guys doing?
1: Very good. You get to play Steve today in Dumber Than the Show Trivia. His jackpot is all the way up at $100. Whichever of you wins will be the person who answers the most correct questions. Out of the five questions, you each get the same five. Whoever gets the most right wins. A tie means we decide it by lowest time. The maximum time is 90 seconds. You can each pass on questions the first time around. And Steve will not hear your turn as you'll be going first. Any questions, Joe?
2: No, all caught up.
1: All right, Joe, your turn on Dumber Than the Show Trivia against Steve for $100 begins in 3, 2, 1. What fiber-producing plant is attacked by the boll weevil?
2: Pass.
1: What founding father was U.S. ambassador to France during the Revolutionary War?
2: Thomas Jefferson.
1: Who wrote Around the World in 80 Days?
2: Oh, I know this one too. Pass.
1: Who was the first U.S. president to be assassinated?
2: Abraham Lincoln.
1: What 1990 Michael Crichton novel was made into an Oscar-winning film 3 years later?
2: To Kill a Mockingbird?
1: What fiber-producing plant is attacked by the boll weevil?
2: Cotton.
1: Who wrote Around the World in 80 Days?
2: Double pass.
1: Time. How did you do?
2: I'd be lucky if I got one.
1: Let's wave Steve back in. Come on in, Steve. Welcome back, Steve.
3: Thank you.
1: You ready to play?
3: I am.
1: Okay. Steve, your turn on Dumber Than the Show Trivia begins in 3, 2, 1. What fiber-producing plant is attacked by the boll weevil?
3: Pass.
1: What founding father was U.S. ambassador to France during the Revolutionary War?
3: John Adams.
1: Who wrote Around the World in 80 Days?
3: Jules Verne.
1: Who was the first U.S. president to be assassinated?
3: Was that Millard Fillmore?
1: What 1990 Michael Crichton novel was made into an Oscar-winning film 3 years later?
3: Jurassic Park.
1: What fiber-producing plant is attacked by the boll weevil?
3: Wheat.
1: Time. How'd you do?
3: Guessed a lot.
1: Let's score this game. There we go. What fiber-producing plant is attacked by the boll weevil? Steve said wheat after passing. Joe also passed and then came back and said cotton. It is the humble cotton plant that is the victim of the boll weevil. Joe leads 1-0.
2: Yes.
1: What? Now, Joe, the last thing Joe said to us was, I don't know if I got one. Was that why you were excited just now?
2: Oh, absolutely.
1: Okay, good. Number two, what founding father was U.S. ambassador to France during the Revolution? You guys both chose founding fathers. Steve chose John Adams. Joe chose Thomas Jefferson. The answer, Ben Franklin. 1-0, Joe. Who wrote Around the World in 80 Days? Steve said Jules Verne. Joe the first time said pass, and then the second time said double pass. The answer is Jules Verne, and we're tied at 1.
2: Yes. I had a feeling it was Jules.
3: So did I. That's why I said it.
1: Who was the first U.S. president to be assassinated? Steve said Fillmore. Joe said Abraham Lincoln.
3: Oh, Jesus.
1: Not Jesus. Abraham Lincoln. 2-1, Joe with the lead. What 1990, last question, Michael Crichton novel was made into an Oscar-winning film 3 years later? Steve said Jurassic Park. Joe inexplicably said To Kill a Mockingbird.
4: Yeah.
1: The book written a million years ago and turned into a black and white movie. It's Jurassic Park and we're tied at 2. We go to the clocks, which I don't know where they were, but my brain says relatively close.
4: Not that close at all, actually. One was a time of 47.6. The other was 35.5. 12 seconds is the winning separation. Enjoyed by Steve.
1: Oh, yes.
2: Wow, man.
3: Nice job, Joe.
2: Yeah, you know, good job to you, Steve.
1: Joe, thanks for
3: Appreciate
1: listening.
3: Appreciate it.
1: Thanks for playing. Stay away from the rattlesnakes.
2: I'll do my best.
1: All right. That's gonna be, thank you, Joe. Thanks. Appreciate it. Fascinating transition. Damn it. Thousands of places on the internet have a file with your name on it. 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
8: Nice weather will be in the area for the next few days. We'll have a high of 84 degrees this afternoon with partly cloudy to mostly sunny skies, calm conditions, and low humidity. Overnight tonight, the cloud cover staying light, dropping our temperatures down into the mid to low 60s before we rebound back into the mid 80s for Tuesday. With the News Channel 20 Storm Team forecast, I'm meteorologist Matt Bednar.
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1: 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Mm-hmm. Just trying to help our friends Big D and Bubba. You can use that one too.
2: Yeah, they need all the help they can get.
3: Those Hall of Famers. Help them.
1: We're all in the same family-ish.
2: They're like our cousins.
1: They are, on the hillbilly side, which is also the side I'm from.
3: They're extra hillbilly, though.
1: Yeah, that's for sure. All right, later this hour, the $1,000 Minute of Mayhem right now. America's favorite radio game. Name that blank.
4: Name that blank. Name that blank.
1: Let's meet the two people who will play along with all of us today. This is Jim in Green Bay, listening on the Razor 94.7 and 104.7. Hello, Jim.
5: How are you guys?
1: Very, very good. How are you, Jim?
5: I'm very nervous, so.
1: Okay. Jim, I'm nervous, too. Thanks, Jim. All right, Nick from Wilkes-Barre. Hi, Nick. How are you?
6: It's going good, man. How about you?
1: Well, I think I'm having a
2: stroke. He's barely hanging on.
3: It's fortunate that breathing is an involuntary muscle thing, because I think it would be tough for him today.
1: Shut up.
3: Look, you looked at Maitland and said, have you ever heard of a rugby shirt while she's wearing a rugby shirt?
1: Yeah.
3: So, listen.
1: The most ironic thing you've ever seen. Not on purpose. Just like all the other stuff that I'm not hitting right. All right, let's play this game. Maitland, take over.
2: Well said.
7: All right, Jim, Nick, I've got blanks for you to name. 7 of them to be exact. I will play an audio clue that will help you name that blank. I'll say, name the blah, blah, blah. And then I'll play the clue and then use buzz in with your name. Your name is your buzzer. Test it now, please.
5: Yeah, Jim.
7: Perfect. Room test yours.
1: Stop it. Win the beer.
7: Love to see it. Free beer. You're going to win this game.
1: Probably.
7: Probably.
1: Feel good.
7: All right. We'll start with blank number 1. Name the animal.
8: Oh, you're a...
9: A Cheshire.
8: Oh, wait. Don't go, please.
7: Hot wings.
3: That's a Cheshire cat.
7: That is.
9: Very well. Third course.
8: Oh, no, no, no. Thank you, but I just wanted to ask you which way I ought to go.
9: Well, that depends on where you want to get to.
8: Oh, it really doesn't matter. As long as I can...
9: Then... It really doesn't matter which way you go.
7: The phrase, to grin like a Cheshire cat, was already in use in at least 80 years before Lewis Carroll's book was published on August 2nd, 1865, appearing in print as early as 1785. Hello? Nowadays, the Cheshire cat effect is a visual phenomenon in binocular rivalry, where a stationary object seems to vanish. And in quantum mechanics, physicists use that term when a particle separates from one of its physical properties.
1: Maitland.
7: What?
1: I like it when you're fussy.
2: Hello?
1: It makes me happy, which sometimes makes me try to make you fussy, which I think then makes you go from fussy to shut up. Like that. All right, back to you.
7: Right, name the celebrity.
10: What is the 5 fingers? Say to the face.
2: Steve.
3: Hot wings.
1: Right here.
10: Slap.
7: Nick.
6: Robert De Niro.
7: What the hell? No. No, it is not De Niro.
3: But they have very similar characteristics.
7: Same voice and everything.
3: A lot of people confuse these two.
7: Yeah, Steve.
2: What was the question?
7: Name a celebrity.
2: Prince?
7: Not Prince. Hot wings.
3: Rick James, bitch.
10: Oh, Rick James.
2: Yeah.
10: Rick James.
7: Rick James.
1: I was going to get it wrong, too. I was going to say Charlie Murphy.
2: Charlie Murphy, yeah.
7: No, he says Charlie Murphy. After a tumultuous struggle with addiction, the law, and more, Rick James experienced a massive pop culture resurgence in 2004, thanks to Dave Chappelle's satirical sketches on Chappelle's Show. Though he couldn't enjoy it long, as he passed away on August 6th of the same year.
3: Mm. Damn. God, I didn't realize he died that long ago.
7: I didn't either. Number 3.
11: I'll be damned.
7: Name the child.
1: Ooh, ah, ooh, ah, ooh, ah, ooh, ah,
4: I've got a perfect puzzle for you. Oompa Loompa Doompa Dee Dee.
7: Nick.
6: Charlie?
7: Not Charlie, no. Tommy.
6: Damn it.
11: Jim.
6: No.
12: Well, you say, I'm going to say Augustus Gloop.
7: Yes.
4: If you are wise, you'll listen to me.
13: What do you get when you guzzle down sweets?
4: Eating as much as an elephant eats.
13: What are you at getting terribly fat?
2: Yeah. Why are you having a conversation?
13: Of that.
4: I don't like the look of it.
7: I don't like the sound of it. Stop talking.
1: It's just going to be the rest us the rest of the
7: okay.
1: way. Good. Thank you to Jim and Nick for coming on.
2: Yeah, except for the one who talked.
7: August is named after Augustus Caesar, who renamed the month after himself following Julius Caesar's lead with July. Augustus also corrected the Roman calendar and, according to tradition, gave August 31 days by taking a day from February, helping shape the month links we still use today.
1: 1-800-947-3979. More of this on the way. It is the Free Beer and Hobbit Show.

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1: America's favorite radio game. Name that blank.
2: Name that blank. That blank.
3: Name the organization.
4: Oh, there's a big box of cuticles. Carrie Mae, go work your magic.
5: The only magic I've ever done was try to figure out a way to stay in college for 9 years and not go back to my trailer park in Idaho.
4: So, figure out a way into his heart. Just go over there and talk to him about any old thing.
5: Excuse me. You know where the crapper is? I have to drop off some timber.
6: What are we listening for?
7: Go away.
3: The organization, and it's girls in college. What could it be?
1: Hot wings.
3: Hot wings.
1: A sorority?
3: A sorority. It's from the House Bunny.
8: I like how she said, I do.
3: I do.
5: What I do?
4: Oh, it's okay. It's just Carrie Mae. Sometimes men like their women with a little bit of mystery. So get back over there and try it again.
5: Excuse me. You know where the crapper is? I have to do a very mysterious thing in there. Some timber.
1: Mysterious thing.
9: Definitely not drunk enough for that.
1: Is Tommy Lee Jones in that movie? Is that right?
3: I think he is.
1: Is
8: she saying drop off?
3: I think he plays Hugh Hefner. Maybe.
8: Drop off some timber.
3: Drop off some timber.
1: Who's that actress?
3: I'm not sure.
1: Oh, okay.
10: Do you know the character?
3: Carrie Mae.
10: Carrie Mae. God, I don't even see it show up on... like the cast list.
3: The House Bunny, led by Anna Faris. After that movie, she later did a cover for Playboy, but she was clothed because her publicist wouldn't allow her to do it nude. Boo. On July 31st, 1988, the last Playboy Club standing closed its doors in Lansing, Michigan. Number five, name the arsonist.
11: I have a song, attention everyone, that I want to sing that I wrote especially for this occasion when I was up there among the flames. Ready? Started the fire!
8: Oh, Steve.
11: It's always burning since the world been turning!
3: Steve!
8: Ryan!
3: Ryan!
11: Started the fire!
10: Oh.
11: It was always burning since everybody was turning!
12: I can't believe I started the fire.
11: Ryan, Megan, Melanzo, Ryan, Rollins, Ronald, now Marilyn Monroe! Ryan started the fire!
3: Now, BJ Novak, who plays Ryan, attended Newton South High School in Newton, Massachusetts, alongside his high school classmate and future Office co-star, John Krasinski. Novak turns 47 today. Number six, name the birthday cake.
1: Free beer.
3: Free beer.
1: Birthday cake.
3: Yes.
13: I'm not Harry. I am.
14: Well, of course you are. Got something for you. Afraid I may have sat on it at some point, but I imagine it'll taste fine just the same. Baked it myself, words and all.
13: Thank you.
14: It's not every day your young man turns 11 now, is it? Hey?
3: So Harry Potter's canonical birthday is July 31st, 1980, and he shares his exact birthday with J.K. Rowling, who gave him her birthday on purpose. Because of ego or what have you. Born in Godric's Hollow, his birth year places him as 46 years old. But his birth at the end of July fulfilled a prophecy of a child born as the seventh month dies who could defeat Voldemort.
1: Mm. You're not supposed to say it.
3: Whoops.
1: Candyman.
3: Beetlejuice.
8: But is that the character you call
1: so many things not to say?
8: Lord Baltimore?
1: Yes.
10: Yeah, Lord Baltimore.
1: Now, bear in mind, it was when that movie was only red hot and everyone had seen it. And the books.
3: And final blank. Name the common theme.

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1: Sisters.
0: Yes.
2: We stand together.
1: Winter sisters. Twisted sister.
2: Oh.
0: That's Cheetah Girls.
1: Ooh.
3: Yeah, we know.
1: I mean, obviously.
0: Psychological studies have found that having a sister makes you happier and more optimistic, but the same is not true for having a brother. They also found that sisters protected their siblings who were feeling lonely, unloved, guilty, self-conscious, and fearful, and having a caring sibling of either sex taught siblings to be more charitable. And National Sisters Day is Sunday.
4: 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What if you have one of each?
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3: You're perfect. So your sisters are imperfect?
0: I am.
3: I am. 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
7: Nice weather will be in the area for the next few days. We'll have a high of 84 degrees this afternoon with partly cloudy to mostly sunny skies, calm conditions, and low humidity. Overnight tonight, the cloud cover staying light, dropping our temperatures down into the mid to low 60s before we rebound back into the mid 80s for Tuesday. With the News Channel 20 Storm Team Forecast, I'm meteorologist Matt Bednar.
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1: 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TikTok, Instagram, Facebook at FBHW Show. One more thing later, and then after that, what did we learn? And now this. This is Rob. Hi, Rob.
2: Hey, what's going on?
1: Not much. How are you?
2: Good. How are you?
1: Good. Rob, you have a chance to win $1,000. You got to answer 10 questions in 60 seconds before the buzzer sounds. Okay?
2: Okay.
1: If you can get all 10 right before the buzzer sounds, you will be a winner of $1,000. You can pass on questions and we'll come back to them. Obviously, that uses up some of your time, so choose wisely. Are you ready?
2: I guess.
1: Then Officer Rob of Scranton, Pennsylvania, your turn on the $1,000 Minute of Mayhem begins right now. Nope. Let me try that again, because that's not how I've ever done it before.
3: I hated the way you did that.
2: I get the first one for free.
3: Yeah.
1: Almost. All right. Your turn on the $1,000 Minute of Mayhem begins in 3, 2, 1. What cell phone company made the StarTAC?
2: Verizon.
1: Who was the fifth president of the United States?
2: Adams.
1: Which state is the show me state?
2: Ohio. California.
1: What car company made the Talon?
2: Ford.
1: What instrument does the Energizer Bunny play?
2: Bass drum.
1: What was the name of the second space shuttle that disintegrated?
2: Columbia.
1: What is the athletic team nickname of Stanford University?
2: Bulldogs.
1: What does James Bond have a license to do?
2: Carry a gun.
1: What is the largest country by area?
2: Russia.
1: Who played the guitar part on the David Bowie song, Let's Dance?
2: Flash.
1: Okay. We'll count that. That was right before the buzzer.
3: Yeah.
2: Yeah, we're not. Yeah, I definitely did not get 10. Hopefully, maybe we got one.
1: No, well, you got. Okay, we'll give you that, but because it was in before Monday's buzzer. Here we go.
3: It was in before Monday's buzzer. Yeah.
1: What cell phone company made the StarTAC?
3: Rob said Verizon.
1: Aw, God darn it. It's Motorola, and now hope's gone.
2: That's all gone.
1: Who was the fifth president of the United States?
3: Rob said Adams.
2: Definitely not Adams.
1: He's like, well, that'll trick him. I covered 40% of the first five, so no. Who was it, Maitland? Go ahead. Uh-huh. James?
4: Madison.
2: Madison one, yeah.
1: Which state is the show me state?
3: Rob said California.
1: Wrong!
5: Missouri.
1: Correct. What car company made the Talon?
3: Rob said Ford.
1: Wrong! Steve.
5: Eagle.
1: Yes. What instrument does the Energizer Bunny play?
3: Rob said the bass drum.
1: Yes. Correct. What was the name of the second space shuttle that disintegrated?
3: Rob said Columbia.
1: Correct. What is the...

0: I think he does taxidermy on the side.
1: Yeah, yeah. I think he does. Yeah, I think he does. Little, you need a license for that. Yeah.
2: There's
1: yeah.
2: a little cosmetology.
1: License Bond. For lemonade James, stand during James the parade.
3: Bond. Licensed plumber.
4: What is the largest country by area?
1: Rob said Russia.
4: You're damn right. Who played the guitar part on David Bowie's song Let's Dance?
1: Rob said Slash.
4: Wrong, Maitland.
2: Prince?
4: No, Steve.
5: I don't know.
4: More names, three of them in his name. All could be a
6: Tommy
4: first
6: Lee
4: name.
6: Jones.
4: No, Stevie Ray Vaughan. So close. How many did Rob get?
1: Rob got three.
4: Well, Rob.
1: You said one or two. Yeah. Well, you did better than that.
4: Yeah.
0: You yeah, I did better than so.
4: All right.
5: Nice job.
4: Thank you, Rob. Appreciate you.
0: Hey, thanks.
4: See you, bud.
1: Take care.
4: That was fun. License to carry a gun. Five.
6: License to drive. Wasn't that like a Mary yeah, that Kate was, and
1: it,
6: Ashley
1: no,
6: Olsen
1: No, it was
6: movie?
1: A it was a Corey Feldman and Corey Haim movie, I believe. License to drive.
4: On the way. One more thing. What do we learn? Next, it is the Free Beer and Hot Wing
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1: 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What do we learn in just a moment? 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One more thing now. You ever hear, like when police say, did you commit the crime? I know they don't say it exactly like that. And like the hope that they're going to go, yeah, I did. Mm-hmm. Right? I mean,
2: sure.
1: I know there's confessions, but people have to be dragged to them for the most part. Or they're psychopaths who wanted to brag about it.
2: Sure.
1: This one's somewhere in the middle. Police in Florida arrested a 35-year-old man named Christopher Schaffalo on Tuesday. And they said, you were arrested on suspicion of burglary at a Cuban restaurant. And he said, well, you got the wrong man. And they said, oh, well, we're going to show you some video and so you understand why. So they showed him video on their phones. And he said, oh, nope. Yeah, that's me. There I am. That's me. You got me. And then he, like, put his hands behind his back.
3: Wow.
2: Huh.
1: Probably helped that he has apparently a close relationship with the authorities. He's been arrested 20 times in Miami-Dade County, mostly between 2011 and 2013, and then 2015 to 2020. All of them, or nearly all of them, were alleged burglaries and robberies.
2: Boy, at some point, wouldn't you, as a cop, just want to look at him and go, come on, man, just quit it.
1: Yeah, right? Because
3: anyone who's at it.
2: You're bad.
1: Anyone who says, oh, nope, that's me, you got me.
3: Guilty.
1: They're probably, at some level, a nice person, right?
2: Maybe, but also
1: troubled with, you know, maybe they're into drugs, whatever.
2: Yeah, just terrible at it, though.
1: It does seem pretty
2: bad. If you're getting caught that many times.
1: What did we learn today? Tommy, what did you learn?
4: Yeah, I tell that Free Beer and his boyfriend likes to roleplay as clowns and honk each other's horns.
1: You got any proof of that, Steve?
3: As a matter of fact,
1: my boyfriend and I role played as clowns. A little braggy, but Maitland, what did you learn?
5: I learned you haven't lived until you've had Lincoln's frozen face on your ham.
1: Steve, what did you learn?
3: I learned the same thing Tommy learned.
1: Hotwings, what did you learn?
2: I learned that Maitland knows what a rugby shirt looks like, but Free Beer does not.
3: Specifically, a Budweiser rugby shirt.
5: Mm-hmm.
2: Yeah.
1: Jessup learned if you're about to blow, turn over. Then thank a cold field stone. Then go to Cold Stone Creamery.
3: Ooh,
1: that's all for today.
2: Cold Stone.
1: It is the Free Beer and Hot Wing.
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16: Nice weather will be in the area for the next few days. We'll have a high of 84 degrees this afternoon with partly cloudy to mostly sunny skies, calm conditions, and low humidity. Overnight tonight, the cloud cover staying light, dropping our temperatures down into the mid to low 60s before we rebound back into the mid 80s for Tuesday. With the News Channel 20 Storm Team forecast, I'm meteorologist Matt Bednar.
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18: Nice weather will be in the area for the next few days. We'll have a high of 84 degrees this afternoon with partly cloudy to mostly sunny skies, calm conditions, and low humidity. Overnight tonight, the cloud cover staying light, dropping our temperatures down into the mid to low 60s before we rebound back into the mid 80s for Tuesday. With the News Channel 20 Storm Team Forecast, I'm meteorologist Matt Bednar.
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1: 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This Wednesday is the finale of Pretty Fly for a Wednesday over at the Spot 90s Bar and Grill. Someone is going to be walking out of there a grand prize winner of the Weezer tickets down in Nashville. Some spending cash. We also got some weekly prizes to blow away, but the finale is this coming Wednesday from 4 until 7. You do need to be present, and also too, you could still become a qualifier on Wednesday night over at the Spot 90s Bar and Grill. That is just off of Cokie Mill behind Henderson Eye Center. Ryan going to be broadcasting live. We will see you out there from 4 until 7. Pretty Fly for a Wednesday grand finale. Get all the details, WQLZ.com. 90s Live right here with Bush.

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1: I wake up every morning with my head up in a daze. I'm not sure if I should say this, but I'll say it anyway. 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

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Every wall that I knock down is just a wall that I replace. I'm in a race against myself. I try to keep a steady pace. How the will I escape?

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We're going to be whipping out some new rock coming up with the New Rock Artist Spotlight right around 10:30. 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
20: Nice weather will be in the area for the next few days. We'll have a high of 84 degrees this afternoon with partly cloudy to mostly sunny skies, calm conditions, and low humidity. Overnight tonight, the cloud cover staying light, dropping our temperatures down into the mid to low 60s before we rebound back into the mid 80s for Tuesday. With the new Channel 20 Storm Team Forecast, I'm meteorologist Matt Bednar.
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The Rock Station. What's going on? 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

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And we will be living one more week at the Spot 90s Bar and Grill just off of Cokie Mill behind Henderson Eye Center. This coming Wednesday is our finale of Pretty Fly for a Wednesday. You can still stop on by between 4 and 7 p.m., possibly become one of our last qualifiers for those Weezer tickets down in Nashville. We'll start the giveaway just around 7 o'clock. 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Pretty Fly for a Wednesday grand finale this Wednesday at the Spot 90s Bar and Grill. 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

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These guys will be out on the road with I Prevail and 3 Days Grace. Be up in Peoria on November 3rd. It is Funeral Portrait and Holy Water on QLZ. I treat-

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14: Nice weather will be in the area for the next few days. We'll have a high of 84 degrees this afternoon with partly cloudy to mostly sunny skies, calm conditions, and low humidity. Overnight tonight, the cloud cover staying light, dropping our temperatures down into the mid to low 60s before we rebound back into the mid 80s for Tuesday. With the new Channel 20 Storm Team Forecast, I'm meteorologist Matt Bednar.
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These guys opening up for AC/DC. Be down in St. Louis on September 8th. It is The Pretty Reckless and Take Me Down.

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It's Kyle just around the corner from the Headbangers Lunch being brought to you by Happy Days Gift Shop, your one-stop hippie shop. 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

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I did it!

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10: Nice weather will be in the area for the next few days. We'll have a high of 84 degrees this afternoon with partly cloudy to mostly sunny skies, calm conditions, and low humidity. Overnight tonight, the cloud cover staying light, dropping our temperatures down into the mid to low 60s before we rebound back into the mid 80s for Tuesday. With the new Channel 20 Storm Team Forecast, I'm meteorologist Matt Bednar.
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This one from Marilyn Manson called Exit Wound. It's 92.7 WQLZ, the rock station, inside the Headbangers Lunch. And inside the Headbangers Lunch, we do mandatory Metallica songs, themes chosen by you. This one was actually chosen by us because we're having a little fun because the theme is that it's James Hetfield's 63rd birthday. Happy birthday. Yeah. And we're going to celebrate Mandatory Metallica today, playing two for Mr. James' birthday, starting it off with Too Far Gone, Mandatory Metallica on QLZ.

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7: Nice weather will be in the area for the next few days. We'll have a high of 84 degrees this afternoon with partly cloudy to mostly sunny skies, calm conditions, and low humidity. Overnight tonight, the cloud cover staying light, dropping our temperatures down into the mid to low 60s before we rebound back into the mid 80s for Tuesday. With the News Channel 20 Storm Team Forecast, I'm meteorologist Matt Bednar.
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0: Ghost 92.7 WQLZ, Central Illinois Rock Station. I'm Ryan. Appreciate hanging out with us this afternoon. Nice to be back with you. I was kind of with you on Friday, but I had a lot of fun out at Sunset Inn Pub. Huge thanks to them for having us out for a second chance stop at winning Shinedown tickets. There are two more chances this week. This Friday at Happy Days, this Saturday at Landmark Certified over off on North Dirksen. Both of those are going to be from 2 to 4. So one on Friday from 2 to 4, one on Saturday from 2 to 4. Those details always as well at WQLZ.com. Alexa, how was your weekend? How are you?
1: It was
0: how
1: really fun. I went in nature yesterday. I did some creek stuff. I was in a creek.
0: Creek. Were you in a creek?
1: I was in the creek. I got down and dirty in it, yes.
0: All right.
1: I'm a Murrayville girl. If anybody knows where Murrayville is, it's like just a like little blip on the map, 600 people. It's a village. It's a village of Murrayville, so...
0: Well, it says Murrayville, a village makes a little bit of sense on there. But yes, Alexa was getting down and dirty this weekend in nature. That's got to be very, very much stressed on there. Yes. So get your minds out of the gutter, people. But Alexa is hanging out with you from 7 until midnight tonight. She's in here right now because she likes to come in and I don't know. Do you like to come?
1: I like to pester. That's what I'm here for.
0: Yes, it's true.
1: He acts like he's annoyed of it, but I know he loves me. It's okay.
0: Debatable on that. But Alexa's going to be with you tonight, coming up in just a little bit. Black Label Society on the way. Bush, right now, it's Day Seeker. Let's crawl back to my coffin. It's QLZ.

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8: Nice weather will be in the area for the next few days. We'll have a high of 84 degrees this afternoon with partly cloudy to mostly sunny skies, calm conditions, and low humidity. Overnight tonight, the cloud cover staying light, dropping our temperatures down into the mid to low 60s before we rebound back into the mid 80s for Tuesday. With the new Channel 20 Storm Team forecast, I'm meteorologist Matt Bednar.
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0: Perfect Circle, Starless 92.7 WQLZ, the rock station. This chair is really high up. Alexa must have been sitting. Alexa, were you sitting in this chair?
1: I stand.
0: Okay, she stands. All right. All right. This chair was really high up. My legs are almost hitting. All right. Wonderful. It's a little bit past 2:30. The Art Spotlight, always just sharing new tunes with you. And a band today that you're probably rather familiar with. They've played here in Springfield for us. We've had them in the green room. We've had Adam from the Adam Music Project with us actually in studio. Him and Gabe from Aranda. Hanging out with us probably about a year or so ago in studios. They were kind of going on by, but they've got a new track called Fame they are going to radio with, and Adam sharing it's every song that they do, it's either inspired by a video game or video game character. They're doing a little bit of a branch off and focusing on streamers for this one, saying that they are entering the mind of an online streamer obsessed with being the biggest and most successful in the world, ultimately ruining his own life in the pursuit of fame. So that happens sometimes. So Adam Music Project for the Art Spotlight, all powered by WDS. It's QLZ.

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And you can hear them again tonight with Alexa at 7:30. Okay, I was wondering. Wow, the computer screen finally popped on. I've been waiting about 5 minutes for the computer screen to pop on, and it finally just did. So Alexa said she was leaving, and then it popped on. So I don't know if that has something to do with each other, but hey, we'll take it. So 7:30 tonight with Alexa again for Adam Music Project, our buddy Adam DeGrade, and we'll probably get Adam back in the green room at some point. It's either now on QLZ. Who's

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Shaggy took this over on Friday and brought you a wonderful one from 2009. Today, it's going on and on and on, my friend. It's going to be the triple shot that never ends in a few minutes. It's Broken Mirror from Architects. And I just put a Lamb Chop song in my head. I'm an idiot. It's QLZ.

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All about going on and on and on and on, my friend, for today. So Papa Roach forever. We will get Never Gonna Stop from Rob Zombie and Always from Saliva. Just going on and on and on and on and on today on the triple shot. It's QLZ. 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

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It's all about just going and going and on and on and on and on and on for today, as we had Never Gonna Stop from Rob Zombie, Forever from Papa Roach, Always from Saliva, and now we are getting Gone, Gone, Gone. This is not part of the Triple Shot. It's just the next song. 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
18: Some awesome August weather's holding firm for a while longer. Tonight, mostly clear and pleasant with overnight lows around 62. And for Tuesday, a beautiful day with mostly sunny skies and relatively low humidity with afternoon highs around 86. With your News Channel 20 Storm Team forecast, I'm Chief Meteorologist Cheryl Lemke.
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Latest from Shinedown Young Again, it's 92.7 WQLZ, the rock station. They will be at the Illinois State Fair. Unless you are like brand new here and coming on through, which, hey, if you're driving on through and listening to us, we appreciate it. But most of you likely know that Shinedown will be at the Illinois State Fair on August 23rd. From Ashes to New is opening up for them. It is the final day of the show, and we have two final second chance stops for you to win tickets to go see them on August 23rd. First one, I will be at Happy Days this Friday from 2 until 4, your one-stop hippie shop. Excited to get over there. It's been too long since I've been to Happy Days. And we're going to be at Landmark Certified on North Dirksen this upcoming Saturday. I know normally a lot of times we're out at Prairie Crossing. We are going to be on North Dirksen this Saturday. But details, addresses, all of that stuff, it is all available at WQLZ.com. It's the Foods.

Slytherin, Velvet Revolver. No, just Slytherin, but Slytherin around here in the studio. Velvet Revolver, it's 92.7 WQLZ, the rock station. And we have a new Daily Q question posted on Facebook, Instagram, and X. I've been out of the studio a ton. Like, I pretty much took the day off on Friday except to be out at the Sunset. We were out at the Illinois State Fair for the Illinois Product Farmers Market on Thursday. It was at the spot this past Wednesday, and it was like, we're not going to ask you questions on here and then not share the answers. But it's nice to get back to this. And I'm sure Facebook's going to ding us because we didn't do this. So hopefully it reaches you out there. But the Illinois State Fair is in 10 days. We are nearly in single digits. I'll be out there opening day with the U.S. Army. So if you see us, come on by, say hello, off some QLZ stickers and stuff for you. But we're asking you about today about the fair food you're getting first. What's the first one that was out there? Andy says most likely getting two Vosa's corn dogs, then the Kohler's fries with no vinegar. I am also not a vinegar fan. Andy, I'm with you. Like, salt and vinegar chips, can't do it. Don't find them good. But for those of you that love the vinegar on there, I'm glad. I'm glad you love that. I'm not here to tell you that you shouldn't. You should enjoy what you want. But, Andy, you are not alone in not being a fan of vinegar. Kohler's fries, delicious. I can just eat them by themselves. I'm perfectly, perfectly happy with that. Wayne doing the cozy dog. Steve says, I will not attend the state fair unless I'm winning Chi-Town tickets. Steve, Friday and Saturday, you've got the chance. Friday and Saturday, Steve, our final 2 second chance stops. We have two more second chance stops. And Lisa, we need to give some love to the vinegar. Go get vinegar fries for herself on that one. But Facebook, Instagram, and X, all at 927-217-629-8200. You can call or text into that number and let us know the first food you're buying at the Illinois State Fair for this year. It's Avatar and their latest now. It's Crying Fire on QLZ.

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Green Day, 92.7 WQLZ, the rock station. We'll grab a few more of your answers. We'll continue them into the next hour. We'll get a couple more of your answers in. The first fair food you're buying next week with the Illinois State Fair kicking off in 10 days. Over on Instagram, Big Saucy says Corn of the Dog, which should be a new band name out there. Obviously, Temple of the Dog has not been a thing for years and years and years. So somebody go with Corn of the Dog. You have a lot of fun with that, I feel like. Eric says, Tiki Sweet Tea, always my first go-to, and got to have 4 cups daily at the fair. It was better when it was a buck, but $2 is still amazing. Thank you, Eric. Thank you. Nate, going with the Village of Cultures. That's the first place he's going to. Casey says, I'm going to need at least 2 Vosa's corn dogs. At least 2 of them. And Ashley's hoping that they have alligator nuggets. I'm not going to lie. I never thought I would ever try gator in my life, and I have at multiple places, and it's delicious. It just is. You know. They're ornery. You know, they got all them teeth, but no toothbrush. And they taste good at the same time. The warning, it's kerosene on QLZ.

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0: Hey, QLZ, who's this?
1: This is Chad.
0: Chad, how you doing, bud?
1: Doing great, buddy. Yourself?
0: I'm good. All right, Chad, the first food or foods you need to get at the Illinois State Fair this year?
1: Got to get Gator Nuggets, funnel cake, and a Coors.
0: There we go. Who has Gator Nuggets? Do you know off the top of your head?
1: No, I can't remember the name of the stand that has them, but you just got to have them.
0: All right, Chad is... I can't blame Chad for this one, but we'll find it when we're out there. Whoever has the alligator bites, nuggets, when we're out there at the Illinois State Fair, if we find them, they will go up on social media. Make sure you follow us on socials because we always get a ton of photo, ton of video when we're out there doing things and keeping you up to date on everything that is going on. But that was your daily Q question for today. Was basically overall the food that you need to buy first when you're out there. Nicole is going to apparently be sending a whole bunch of people out because she says Kohler's French Fries, Johnny O's Mini Donuts, and then every single stand in the Village of Cultures for their $3 small bite sampler. So I said the first one. I don't know how Nicole is going to be at every single place like that at the same time, but she's going to find a way to do it. And Scott, we leave off with Scott. Scott going with beer. Not a bad choice either, Scott. You can never go wrong with the beer. But we'll have another daily IQ question post tomorrow at 2:00, and we'll get back to them pretty much being every single weekday, probably starting up again next week. Star Set and Breaking Ben on QLZ.

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15: Your News Channel 20 Storm Team Forecast. Some awesome August weather's holding firm for a while longer. Tonight, mostly clear and pleasant with overnight lows around 62. And for Tuesday, a beautiful day with mostly sunny skies and relatively low humidity with afternoon highs around 86. With your News Channel 20 Storm Team forecast, I'm Chief Meteorologist Cheryl Lemke.
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Daughtry, 92.7 WQLZ, the rock station. Over the weekend, it was revealed, and it doesn't seem like it was supposed to be revealed until maybe this week, that Slipknot had fired Sid Wilson. So apparently, according to multiple sources, I don't believe Slipknot has really even put out much of a statement at this point. Basically saying they had had enough of Sid's behavior, which is kind of wild to think about. So Sid was one of the only two original members left from the band. Clown, if you go back to 1995 when the band actually first formed, Clown is the only one originally from 1995. Mick Thompson joined up in 96. Corey would be the next year. Jim Root was back in 99. But yes, 29 years Sid was with the guys in Slipknot. No replacement has been announced at this point. Apparently, Slipknot was going to announce the split some point this week. However, sources somewhere got the reveal for it, and apparently the band was freaking out behind the scenes. How this stuff gets out, I mean, there's always somebody who's leaking something somewhere. But Sid is gone, and I had no idea about this either, but he called off his engagement to Kelly Osbourne back in March. So there's a lot of things going on. It's Duality on QLZ.

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Allison Chains, Man in the Box. It's 92.7 WQLZ, the Rock Station, and we are back at the spot this Wednesday. It is our finale of Pretty Fly for a Wednesday, which these last 6 weeks have absolutely flown right on by. Now we are going to get our final nine qualifiers for a trip for two to go see Weezer in Nashville. A couple of things that we need you to be mindful of. If you are already a qualifier, we will need you to be at the spot and checked in by 6:30. Melissa, our wonderful receptionist, has been calling. I know some of the qualifiers today. If she didn't get everybody today, I believe tomorrow she will be finishing those up. So if you have a 217 number calling you, it might be a pretty good chance that it is us saying, hey, this is where we need you to be, when we need you to be, and this is what you need to bring with you. Basically, you need yourself and your ID to prove that you are who you say you are. I don't have all of you memorized by looks. I wish I did, but I do not at this point. But it is our final Wednesday at the spot. We are there. We will be getting nine final qualifiers at 7 o'clock, and then we'll be doing a drawdown a little bit after 7. Should not take us terribly long to kind of go through everybody. But details, WQLZ.com. And if you are already a qualifier for Pretty Fly for a Wednesday to go see Weezer, we need you at the spot by 6:30. If you'd like to come out earlier, we'll be there starting at 4. If you'd like to come out, get a drink, 927 for specialty cocktails, 927 for smoked chicken wings, 250 when it comes to Michelob Ultra and Busch Light cans and tap, and, of course, a lot of the other great items that they have. I would suggest cheese curds. If you have a family of like 1,500 that you would like to eat the nachos, that's a good one as well. Bill Murray always lets you down. Their latest, it's QLZ.

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Metallica continuing the road rage, all brought to you by Alf Insurance. Big thanks to all of you who voted in the third and final round of voting for the WQLZ band battle with the Library Pizza and Sports Bar. Once those are all tabulated up, counted for, I don't believe we have any hanging chads on this. There should not be, but double-checking the numbers twice is never, ever a bad idea. But we should have those numbers a little bit later on this week. We find out who the winner and who the runner-up is for the third show for the WQLZ band battle. We will let you know. We'll get that out there. And they'll be playing a show at the Library Pizza and Sports Bar on August 29th. The winning band gets themselves a $1,000 payday. The runner-up band can play if they so choose. So big thanks to the Library, Coors Light, Pepsi, and Principal Financial Group. And we will keep you updated on show number three, the WQLZ band battle. It's Tim Montana. I don't know if somebody's knocking. It's not like somebody was knocking on the window. I'm all right. Don't worry. It's QLZ.

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Five Finger Death Punch, continuing the road rage, all brought to you by Elf Insurance. A reminder, we have two more second chance stops when it comes to Shinedown tickets. They're going to be at the Illinois Lottery Grandstand on August 23rd. This Friday, I will be at Happy Days from 2 until 4. They also have a whole bunch of Shinedown t-shirts. So if you're looking to get your merch and your tickets, and, well, I would say trying to get them both at the same time, I can't promise you the tickets unless there's only two people who show up on Friday. But I highly doubt that will be the case. I highly doubt we'll have just two people signing up. But this Friday be at Happy Days from 2 until 4 o'clock. And then also 2 to 4 at Landmark Certified over on North Dirksen. And those details always available at WQLZ.com. And we'll keep telling you about them in case you forget. It's Poppy, Amy Lee, Courtney LaPlante, End of You on QLZ.

Beartooth Free, 92.7 WQLZ, the Rock Station, continuing the road rage, all brought to you by Elf Insurance. Chad Gray is going to be up in Peoria. He's from Peoria. Up in Bloomington Castle Theater on a Friday night, August 28th. My Friday nights are open now, so I'm probably going to just hit up a bunch of shows and probably going to hit up this one to see him do the solo thing. I'm sure he'll be playing. I would imagine he'd be playing this one. But Chad doing a whole bunch of solo shows now. It's Mudvayne, not falling, continuing the road rage on QLZ.

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13: Some awesome August weather's holding firm for a while longer. Tonight, mostly clear and pleasant with overnight lows around 62. And for Tuesday, a beautiful day with mostly sunny skies and relatively low humidity with afternoon highs around 86. With your News Channel 20 Storm Team Forecast, I'm Chief Meteorologist Cheryl Lemke.
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Let Down, Do It for the Love, 92.7 WQLZ, the Rock Station, a band that started back in the Art of Spotlight with us, highlighting a whole bunch of new stuff back in the day, and love doing that. And we've also had the guys on New on Q for a while as well. Right now, it's Puddle of Mud. Things are blurry. It's QLZ.

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Whore. I like to just be able to, you know, just throw that out there and just be like, no, it's the name of the song in this moment. 92.7 WQLZ. 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
11: Some awesome August weather's holding firm for a while longer. Tonight, mostly clear and pleasant with overnight lows around 62. And for Tuesday, a beautiful day with mostly sunny skies and relatively low humidity with afternoon highs around 86. With your News Channel 20 Storm Team forecast, I'm Chief Meteorologist Cheryl Lemke.
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Asking for a friend, do people still do that line on social media or the web all the time on the old internets? Oh, you know, I got this question, but I'm asking for a friend out there. I don't know if I've ever really busted that out before and been serious about it. It's Rage, QLZ.

Fozzie, I Know Evil, as I accidentally smacked the microphone. It's 92.7 WQLZ. Central Illinois Rock Station. Brian, appreciate hanging out with us this evening. A reminder that we are back at the spot coming up on Wednesday. It is the finale of our Pretty Fly for a Wednesday, so which means it is your final chance to get registered to win a pair of tickets to go see Weezer in Nashville in October. If you are a qualifier, if you've already qualified, we will need to be at the spot by 6:30, not 6:31, not 6:37, not 6:52, by 6:30 on Wednesday. We got to get you checked in, so I would suggest getting there a little bit earlier, having dinner. Maybe have a drink, maybe have some 927 special cocktails, maybe some 927 smoked chicken wings. I don't know. Those are just a few ideas, but we are getting our final qualifiers for Weezer in Nashville as well on Wednesday night. And those of you who have already qualified, we need to see you on Wednesday. It would be wonderful to see you. It's Green Day.

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They were just out at the Stadium Smokehouse Bar and Grill last weekend, and what a blast that was. We've got your artist spotlight coming up in just a few, but first, let's kick off this Monday night with Five Finger Death Punch and Eye of the Storm. 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